Some people would call him a loser. He ran for state office. He was beaten. He started a business. He failed. He ran for Congress. He lost. He was nominated for vice president. He lost again. But he knew only those who never tried are the real losers. And Abraham Lincoln was no loser. Persistence. Pass it on. From the Foundation for a Better Life at Value.

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Hello, welcome. This is Just Mittens. This is Where Do We Go From Here, where I'm going to be playing songs related to different current events, in between which I'll talk about the songs, give some historical background, and explain why they're relevant to our present moment. Our first event is I'm subscribed to the Merriam-Webster Word of the Week, and they do some slang of the week, so I thought I'd introduce you guys to some slang words of the kids these days. The first one is brain rot, a noun that means mindless digital content, the fixation on it, and harmful mental effects of it. Then we have doomer, a noun that means an extreme pessimist, play on, you know, boomer. Aura farming, the act of doing something to look cool. And finally, this is my favorite one, choppelganger, a less attractive version of someone or something. For example, Unk looks like Christian Bale's choppelganger. So we're going to play some songs related to these slang words, starting out with Green Day and Brain Stew.

0: Why did you buy this album? I don't know why you did. You're stupid.
1: Yourself.

0: Started off there with Green Day, Brain Stew, off of 1995's Insomniac. Some early brain rot, if you would let me have that one. Then we heard Danger Doom, a collab between MF Doom and the producer Danger Mouse, classic album, with El Chupa Nibre, and that was for the slang word of Doomer, which means an extreme pessimist, something that could certainly be applied to some of Doom's alter egos. Then we heard Kate Fagan with I Don't Want to Be Too Cool, anti-cool song from 1980. That was for aura farming, the act of doing something to look cool, impressive, stylish, etc. Perfectly applicable. Some history for you. Fagan wrote the song after moving to Chicago from New York in the late 70s. In New York, she watched the inclusive punk crowd that had once frequented CBGB move into Studio 54, which was artsier, more exclusionary, and full of aura farming, if you will. Then we finished off with Peaches, Boys Wanna Be Here, off of 2006, Impeach My Bush. Well, I mean, has there been a better album name? I don't know. And that was for Chapel Ganger, which is a less attractive version of Someone or Something. Quite applicable for the boys wanting to be here. Our next event is that the UAE announced their exit from OPEC, which is the Organization for Petroleum Exporting Countries. And the move strips the oil cartel, which accounts for roughly 40% of the world's oil output, of its largest producer, and third largest producer, excuse me, and further weakens its leverage over global oil supplies. So, in honor of that and OPEC, we're going to play some songs about oil, pollution, and the profit imperatives of industrial capitalism that destroy the planet. And we're going to start out with The Kinks, A Gallon of Gas.
1: Yeah, that's pretty.

There's an old

Started out there with the Kinks, A Gallon of Gas, deep cut from the Kinks. From 1979's Low Budget. It's about the ever-relevant topic of rising gas prices. I saw it was like $4.99 today. Craziness. Then we heard Pixies, Monkey Gone to Heaven, the soft, loud formula to work to perfection off of 1989's Doolittle. It's about, you know, monkeys, toxic sludge, shout out to Big Oil. Then we heard the Dead Kennedys, Moon Over Marin, off of 1982's Plastic Surgery Disasters, In God We Trust Incorporated. The song is set in a near future in Marin County, which is like a wealthy enclave near San Francisco, and it imagines a rapid environmental decline accelerated by an oil spill, which the jogger, the song is narrated by, sort of blithely ignores. Then finished off with Randy Newman, Burn On, from 1972's Sail Away. It sees the nasally pianist crooner paying homage to the city of Cleveland. And the city's Cuyahoga River, which is the centerpiece of the song, and it's caught on fire from industrial waste pollution and oil slicks at least 13 times. I was not aware of this, but that's crazy. The 1969 fire caught the public's attention and led to a major environmental cleanup that is even partially responsible for the creation of the EPA. And the river hasn't gone up in flames since, but based on current cuts to the EPA, who knows? Who knows? All right, let's do some events calendar for the coming weekend. Saturday, May 2nd, from 11 a.m. to 5 p.m. at the Cluster Museum in Ann Arbor, day one of the Paper Art Book Fair. This new event will focus on art books, and it will feature 20 art book vendors. Then Sunday, May 3rd at 1 p.m. at the Michigan Theater, there's a screening of Power to the People, a concert film of John and Yoko at Madison Square Garden. And that concert took place in August 1972. I've heard good things. Also on Sunday, May 3rd at 1 p.m. to 6:30 p.m., in the Water Hill neighborhood of Ann Arbor, formerly the West Side. The May Porch Music Fest, used to be called the Water Hill Music Fest, but the May Porch Music Fest is happening. Performers will be there, including Corn Daddy, the Ralph McKee Trio, the Vicissitones. They'll be playing on front porches, yards, and driveways. Very cool event. Hopefully the weather will be a little nicer than it was today. 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Our next event is that the semester's ending, students are leaving, and it's bittersweet for those of us connected to the university, especially those of us who are graduating, pat on the back. But I personally love like a relaxed, less crowded Ann Arbor. I don't know about you. So these next songs are for the pretentious townies like myself, who point our nose up, if that's the expression, at the Outer Towners. So we're going to start out with The Chats, Emperor of the Beach.

started off there with the Chats' Emperor of the Beach off of the Aussie punk rockers 2022 album Get. You can look it up. I can't say it on the radio. And from Genius, I like this. I like this little quote. Although there's an element of boneheaded fury in some of the characters lead singer Eamon Sanwith sings about, the band deplores the anti-intellectual streak, such as the surfer jock in this song, who reckons he's superior because he was born near a particular bit of coastal land. And I'm certainly guilty of this sometimes in my Ann Arborite ways, but, you know, it's good to be self-aware sometimes. I went to their show, actually, the other day at the Fillmore, and that beautiful sardonic fury was on full display. Then we heard The Rationals' I Need You, a mid-60s local Michigan hit from the Ann Arbor Garage Rockers. Then we finished off with Tally Hall, The Whole World and You, nice little ditty from the playfully colored tie-wearing Ann Arborites. And that was from 2005's Marvin's Marvelous Mechanical Museum. Our last event of the week is birthdays on May 1st. We got a few today. We got five. We got Mother Jones, the American labor organizer who co-founded the Industrial Workers of the World. Then we got Big Mabel, American R&B singer. We got Ray Parker Jr., American rock guitarist and vocalist from a low-budget movie indie film called Ghostbusters, and he was born in Detroit. Then we have Darcy Retzky, the rock bassist of another low-key, low-budget band, the Smashing Pumpkins, also from Michigan, actually, South Haven, didn't know that. And then Wes Anderson, yeah, he's a big one. So we're going to start out with Mongo Santa Maria, Mother Jones.

We started out there. What did we start out with? Mongo Santa Maria, Mother Jones, in honor of Mother Jones's birthday, from 1984 compilation album The Colors of Latin Jazz, Soul Sauce. And then we heard Big Mabel, also her birthday, with Whole Lot of Shaking Going On, classic, recorded in 1955, produced actually by the then up-and-coming producer Quincy Jones. Best-known version of the song is the 1957 rock and roll rockabilly version by Jerry Lee Lewis. I feel like that pattern played out a lot, you know, in terms of, you know, black artist makes a song and then gets super popular by a white rock and roll artist. Interesting. Then we heard Smashing Pumpkins, Pennies, in honor of Darcy Retzky, her birthday. There's the bassist of the Smashing Pumpkins. And we finish off with Jarvis Cocker, Petey's song, from Fantastic Mr. Fox soundtrack, because it's Wes Anderson's birthday. I was watching Rushmore earlier, because, you know, I'm graduating. I thought it was an applicable movie for graduation. And currently we're listening to Ray Parker Jr., Just Have Fun. That's how we're going to close it out. It's his birthday as well. I'm not going to bore you with the Ghostbusters song. I'm sure you've heard that one before. So yeah. Stay tuned for more community radio. Solid State with Johnny's up next. Some essential freeform. Appreciate you tuning in. This was Just Mittens, and I'll see you next week.

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I'm your host and DJ Johnny, going to be here until 10 o'clock in the evening. This is a dusty, crusty Googie Renee 45. Beautiful weekend. Let's enjoy it, yeah?

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That's 88.3 on the radio dial, broadcasting from the basement of the Student Activities Building right here on the campus of University of Michigan. And this is a festive weekend. If you hadn't guessed or aren't aware of it, there are students graduating this weekend. It's a fantastic time of year. There's a lot of joy in the air, and I hope everyone's having a great weekend thus far. Welcome to the weekend. I'm your host and DJ, Johnny. During Solid State on Friday nights from 9 to 10, let me run down what we've been listening to.

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More, less money. More, less money. More, less money. More, less money. More, less money. More, less money. More, less money. More, less money. More, less money. More, less money. More, less money. More, less money. More, less money. More, less money. More, less money. More, less money. More, less money. More, less money. More, less money. More, less money. More, less money. More, less money. More, less money. More, less money. More, less money. More, less money. More, less money. More, less money. More, less money. More, less money. More, less money. More, less money. More, less money. More, less money. More, less money. More, less money. More, less money. More, less money. More, less money. More, less money. More, less money. More, less money. More, less money. More, less money. More, less money. More, less money. More, less money. More, less money. More, less money. More, less money. More, less money. More, less money. More, less money. More, less money. More, less money. More, less money. More, less money. More, less money. More, less money. More, less money. More, less money. More, less money. More, less money. More, less money. More, less money. More, less money. More, less money. More, less money. More, less money. More, less money. More, less money. More, less money. More, less money. More, less money. More, less

We transform sound into light. And the speed of light is 186,000 miles a second. 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
0: 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These answers you get, couldn't they be your own signals bouncing off some object in outer space, some other planet?

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It's Friday night. Welcome again to the weekend. I'm going to keep on saying it. It's going to be a fantastic, wonderful time. I do hope you're enjoying yourself. Be safe while you're out there, no matter what you're doing. Make sure you tie your shoes. Don't want to trip over anything. I'm your host and DJ Friday nights from 9 to 10 p.m. during Solid State, where just about anything can happen. Tonight we're playing some party music. I hope you're enjoying it. We're going to run down what we've been listening to since last you heard from me. We did hear a Prince song as done by the Pointer Sisters, I Feel For You, that one from the So Excited album that was released in 1982. We also heard the 45 for Baltimora and their version of a song called Tarzan Boy, that one from my own collection. We also heard Level 42 and a song called Star Child. That one came off of the Perfect Beats Volume 1 compilation record. That's a set of CDs. We've got four of them here from our collection. And Volumes 1 through 4 feature incredible dance tracks that were influential from the mid to late 80s all the way up to reaching into the early 90s. Really great set of tunes. Level 42 doing Star Child from Volume 1. That was followed by the Jungle Brothers and Sounds of the Safari off of the 1988 release Straight Out the Jungle. We heard Lady Sovereign doing Cha-Ching, and that was a Spank Rock remix. And just after that, we heard Boomin' Back At Ya, Freak Nasty, on the Botchit and Scarper 12-inch. Behind us here is a white label remix, disco remix of a Spoon song. 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Keep it tuned here at 88.3. At 10 o'clock this evening, Jeremy's in with the International Metal Show. Always a good time. He brings the goods, and he's ready to melt your face while also winning you over. We're going to keep listening to just about anything. If you have a suggestion, give me a call at 734-763-3500. That's the studio line. And you can also send us a text. And the text line is 734-489-9894. Enunciate that. 489-9894. 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

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You can definitely keep it tuned right here. Lock it in. Jeremy's in the house, and he's getting ready for the International Metal Show coming up at 10 p.m. You have been listening to Solid State Friday nights from 9 to 10. I'm your host and DJ Johnny. Happy to be here. Really had a good time, and I hope you did too. Let me break down what we have been listening to. Okay, we heard Nucleus doing Jam On It. That was a 45 single I brought in for my own collection, that one on Sunnyview. That was followed by Egyptian Lover doing Egypt, Egypt, from a compilation record on Jive, East Coast versus West Coast, that one's called. That was followed by Dominatrix and The Dominatrix Sleeps Tonight from the Perfect Beats Volume 2. Once again, our collection of The Perfect Beats Volume 2 is filled with solid classics. And then behind us right now, it's Power Jam featuring Chill Rob G and The Power, the 12-inch single from Wild Pitch. I'm going to bid you adieu for now, but I'll be back next week. Do stick around. Jeremy's right here, going to bring you that international metal. In the meantime, take it light.

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All right. 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We're playing all sorts of rock and metal tonight, like we do every Friday night from 10 to 11. And welcome to the show. I started out tonight with a bit of a celebratory song to everybody who's graduating tomorrow. That's A Miracle of Sound is the group that played that first song. And that is Skull, the metal version. There is a very good sort of sea shanty folky version that's also for that. That is just as good as that one. But I like that one just as much. That is off of Level 12, which came out last year. I believe it was originally released on YouTube 2 or 3 years ago. The guy who runs Miracle Sound, Gavin, whose name I last name I forget, he's from England, and he actually has a pretty robust YouTube channel with all sorts of songs that he does with all sorts of people. Some of you are a YouTube music person, and you listen, you know, pay attention to people who he does collabs with. You get people like The Charismatic Voice and all sorts of folks on YouTube. So he's got some good stuff out there, but he mostly focuses on video gamey type stuff like Skyrim and other stuff. So I highly recommend it if you're interested in that. And then we did the live version of Bright Eyes off of Imaginations from the Other Side from the group Blind Guardian. That is an original, probably goes all the way back to 1994, that recording. If I'm not mistaken, that's off of their 25th anniversary release for that album, which was 2023, I believe. Let's see, I'm doing math. Yeah, something like that. Somewhere in there. So up next, we're going to play something. They call themselves Avant-Garde, which is probably pretty accurate. It's also their first album in just about 14 years or so. This is their Norwegian avant-garde group called Ramzet. I'm going to play something off their newest. I'm going to play the opening track off of their newest, so you get a good preview of this. Their newest album is called Sapien. Came out last week or 2 weeks ago. The opening track is called Zero Cane. Check it out.

0: Hi, this is Ozzy Osbourne. For many years, you know I've had a drink problem and I'm trying to battle that problem every single day. But one thing I don't do, I don't drive my car when I'm drinking. I get someone to drive me. Do not drink and drive. It's the stupidest thing. If you drink, just don't drive. Not only are you going to hurt yourself, you may hurt some other person, and you wouldn't want that on your conscience, would you?
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2: 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We got all sorts of good metal for you tonight. We played some Epica right there before the break. One of my favorite albums from last year, that is off of A Spiral. That is the longer track, I think the longest track on that album, called Darkness Dies in Light. Before that, we had some crossover hardcore thrash from the UK. That was a group called Cage Fright. I think that's album number 2 or 3 for them. That is off of the newest album called Exuvia. That is called Oxygen. And then we opened that up with some slightly bonkers, but not completely bonkers, avant-garde metal from a group called Bramzett. Been around for quite a while, but they haven't had an album in about 12 years, which they released just a couple weeks ago. It's called Sapien, and that was the opener called Zero Cane. Well, let's see. Up next, we're going to play something... we're going to play some Castle Rat, you know, kind of the, I want to say, newer hotness in the metal scene. They're opening for the I'm On Clock show, I guess is the short quote, which is coming to Detroit in 2 weeks on Wednesday, the 14th. That's Amon Amarth and Death Clock. For those who are wondering, I think that's playing down at the, I'd have to double check, but I think that's out at the Fillmore down in Detroit. But they're going to be opener for that. And if you've never seen their videos on YouTube, I highly recommend checking out. They did a live gig on KEXP. Probably late in the fall, but they recently re-released the video, and it's about 15 minutes of them. It gives you the full effect of what you're going to see at that show, for them, even for an opener. They're going to be pretty good. They're also headlining in Grand Rapids a couple days later, and that show is wildly sold out. I think at one point I looked earlier this year, and the tickets were $250 to off the scalping line, and I think it's down to like $100 now, but... you know, if you want to see the whole thing, the full Monty, you should go up to Grand Rapids and check it out up there. But we're going to play something off of the 2024 album called Into the Realm. We're going to play some Fresh Fur from the New York band called Castle Rat.

All right, that's some proper cheese right there. You want some cheese to make your Friday night go a little bit better? That was Victorious with World War Dinosaur, which is the title track of that album. They also have some help there from Angus McSix, from the singer Angus McSix, whose name really does escape me. And it's, I guess, theoretically it's Angus McSix, but who knows? And then we had the singer, we had Sieb from Ordinogen, who also helped out on that track. You know, we did break that up. We did break up some truly cult black metal right before that. That was the newest Dark Throne, old school Norwegian black metal. That's the newest album, which comes out next week, called, and it's also a title track of the album called Prehistoric Metal. Before that, we had kind of a band with an interesting story. It's a group called Chariots Overdrive, four kids from Beijing, China, who currently live in Atlanta. They just released an album back, I'd say about 3 weeks ago. A friend of mine, Ken, turned me onto that album. The album is called End of Antiquity, and that song is a Tychonautic Alchemist. I'm going to try that one more time. A Tychonautic Alchemist. There we go. Interesting song, interesting group. It's kind of a not your standard metal. It's a little bit of old school new wave of heavy metal with almost like the vocalists, or maybe, I don't know, Dropkick Murphys or something in there. I don't know. It's interesting. And then we opened up that block with some Castle Rat. That was off of their 2024 album Into the Realm, and that was Fresh Fur. All right, let's we got time for a couple more here. This is the International Metal Show, or this was the International Metal Show. We got time for two more songs here on 88.3 WCBN FM Ann Arbor. I'd like to thank you to Johnny tonight for leading us in great with Solid State, and stick around coming up next in 10 short minutes with TJIAU and The Coven. That'll be a great show. I'm always interested to see, you know, it's always interesting to see what he's, what kind of blends he's got coming, and I'm looking forward to it tonight. But to clear out tonight's show, we're going to play something doomy and dark. Up next, we're going to play some Tribunal, A Wound Unhealing, off of the album In Penitence and Ruin from last year. And then we're going to play some Volo to close out tonight's show. We're going to play Ghosts. If you didn't need that riff in your head, you're going to get it in your head just to close out tonight, off of Applause of a Distant Crowd. And with that, thank you, Ann Arbor, and good night.

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This is the Coven with DJ IAU, here to spin you tracks through the witching hour, otherwise known as midnight. And on this night, this beautiful spring night, we're in full bloom on the Coven with our show, April Showers Bring May Flowers. It's time to herald in the delicate buds of spring. Whether it's poppies, violets, dandelions, or a chain of daisies, this one will make you want to blossom along with our botanical friends. And what better way than with Les Fleurs by Minnie Rippleton to start off the show? A flower just has that certain je ne sais quoi

If you're just tuning in, it's April showers. Bring May flowers tonight on the Coven. The flowers are singing. We heard Wolf Alice, Bloom, Baby Bloom.

Leslie Gore, Lilacs and Violets, The Rolling Stones, Dandelion, The Move, With Flowers in the Rain, Melody's Echo Chamber, and Daisy, The Butterhills, singing I Love the Flower Girl, and Minnie Riperton with Les Fleurs at the top of the set. At the top of the show was our weekly magic song, Magic Flower by Magic Wands, to invoke the spirits here on the coven. And oh boy, that's a lot of magic. Just like there's a lot of magic in these singing petaled denizens of our world. They have a power all their own. Some might say a flower power. Flower Power by Izzy Bizou. Up next on The Coven.

dance with Flower Child. Simon and Garfunkel, flowers never bend with rain. Tiny Tim and Tiptoe through the tulips. Nina Simone, poppies, Patrice Russian, forget-me-nots, and Easy Bizu, flower power to start off that set. We have time for one final one here on the Coven. Let's help the flowers growing out in their fields, in their gardens, swaying to the sounds of music as we play these last songs to close out the hour and greet midnight. What better way than with Kibo Mado's song,

Peter, Paul, and Mary, where have all the flowers gone? Dummy with daffodils, Connie Converse, I have considered the lilies, Glenn Miller, blue orchids, early eyes and marigolds, Kibo Mato, flowers at the top of the set. That brings us to the end of this week's Coven show. April showers bring May flowers. Thank you for listening, whether out in the field or in the comfort of your garden. Flowers are everywhere, and it's always a pleasant time when you take some time out of your busy day to stop and smell them in their wonderful perfume of nature made specially for you. This has been The Coven with IAU, spinning you tracks through the witching hour, otherwise known as midnight. Safe in My Garden by Mamas and the Papas, closing it out.

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I am not your regular DJ. I am DJ Ava, subbing in for DJ Tree. You're listening to On Repeat. And right now, it's Belinda Carlisle with Mad About You.

You're listening to the not sped up version of Nina, Pretty Ballerina by ABBA. Before that, we heard Madonna with La Isla Bonita. And then before that, we heard the sped up version of Nina, Pretty Ballerina. Whoever was in the studio before me left the record players on 45s instead of 33s, and that really stumped me. But I actually have some super special guests here that you might get introduced to later. Before that, we heard Billy Joel with Vienna, Pine Grove with New Friends, The Smiths with Back to the Old House, Cake with I Will Survive, and at before the top of the hour, we heard Belinda Carlisle with Mad About You. Yeah, I don't have too much to say. There's a bit of some theming of, like, graduation, passage of time in your life, I guess, and one of my friends who is maybe graduating tomorrow, walking in the big house, she might pop in and say some few words, and then also my other roommate. But for now, I'm going to do something that really makes me think of passage of time, DTMF by Bad Bunny.

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0: Hi, this is DJ Ava, filling in for DJ Tree. That was Go Your Own Way by Fleetwood Mac, a classic, especially amongst us girls. Before that, we heard Young Miko with Lisa. I've been waiting to play that. I haven't been able to play it because my show is typically at 6 a.m., but now it's midnight and I can play what I want. And then before that, we heard DTMF by Bad Bunny. I'm going to introduce one of my roommates right now and she's going to explain some of her picks. But yeah, this is Tia, my roommate. She's not graduating, but we still love her.
1: Hey guys, it's Tia here. Thanks so much, Ava, for having me. It's super fun to be in the station. Got a little tour. It's very cool here. Yeah, so you heard a bunch of songs today. I picked out the ABBA song Nina Pretty Ballerina, as well as Madonna, La Isla Bonita. So, and next you are going to hear No Woman, No Cry by Bob Marley. Shout out to my mom and dad for recommending this to me. Enjoy, guys.
0: That's wrong.

0: You're listening to The Police, Every Breath You Take, another song chosen by Tia. Before that, Landslide, Fleetwood Mac. Before that, The Pretenders with Message of Love. And then we also heard the Bob Marley song. I haven't played any Bob Marley on my show. I should play more. It's kind of awesome. But yeah, we only have a few more songs left of the set. If you enjoyed the show, you should tune in Monday morning, bright and early, 6 a.m. to hear Bangers and Mash. But this has been just sort of a fun show, friends having fun, pulling whatever songs we want. And now we have a graduate that everyone in my house is very proud of. It's Maya, and I'm going to pass the mic to her to see if she has any words that she wants to say.
1: Hi, guys. It's Maya. So it feels kind of crazy to be here, my last night of college ever. Feels surreal. It's been super fun, and I think I picked out the next song, Good Riddance.

Sorry to cut into the dramatic conclusion. Just had to hop in here. You're listening to Bridge Over Troubled Water by Simon and Garfunkel. A good message to those new grads. Also, if you're graduating tomorrow, unless you're Maya, go to bed. You have graduation at 10:30 in the morning. But yeah, we're going to finish this show off with The Clash, Death or Glory.

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Picture this. It's the early 1970s. You live in a big city, either in New York, Philly, or Boston, and your friend invites you to one of those underground bars. Mixing had barely been invented, so people are still jamming out to the jukebox, kicking it when they want to skip through a song. And the people, oh the people. Gay men, lesbian women, drag queens, the queers are out in force. About the music, you ask? Well, this is the early 1970s. Disco was not a mainstream music genre or even in the vernacular. So what was everyone listening to?

That was Dorothy Morrison with Rain, released as a single in 1972. And yeah, it's gospel, but it rocks, and the people danced all night long to Dorothy. In this hour of Discovery on WCBN FM Ann Arbor, we are on a quest to understand the proto-disco dance culture of the early mid to mid-1970s. I want to break these songs down, understand the transition from soul, Motown, and funk, and how that brought us to the four-on-the-floor, heavy-strings disco we know from the late 1970s. But before we start, let's remind ourselves of what disco sounds like. Here is Andrea True Connection, More, More, More, from 1976, an undeniably disco song.

So what did we have there? A four-on-the-floor beat, simpler than some of the more syncopated beats of the soul and Motown era. Lush strings, steady rhythm, echoing repetitive vocals, danceable music for the late night, aka disco. Let's work our way backwards from 1976. The earlier we get, the more we will hear this sound start to deconstruct. But let's push it as far back as we can. Next up, we're going to hear some early disco from the year 1975, starting with Gloria Gaynor's Never Can Say Goodbye. Some say this is the first disco song. I think we're not even close yet. Let's dive in.

We made it to 1974. This is MFSB with TSOP, The Sound of Philadelphia. Before this, we heard 5000 Volts with I'm on Fire, released in 1975. We can already hear the vocals starting to diverge with 5000 Volts. Those grittier vocals are better known in rock and soul. Disco is smooth like butter. Let's see what 1974 has to offer us.

That was Barry's theme, originally written in 1965, but performed here by Love Unlimited Orchestra in November of 1973. This song is often credited with helping bring the large orchestral sound to disco music, and is one of the few orchestral tracks to ever reach number one on the charts. I think we're still firmly in that early disco phase. Before that, we heard from the Hughes Corporation with Rock the Boat. That was also 1974. 1974, still the mid-1970s. Let's see if we can push it a little earlier. Next up, we're going to hear from Sylvia with Pillow Talk as we enter 1973 and see what that has to offer us.

0: 1973, those are still disco songs. Long, repetitive, and then with that four on the floor beat. But funk and soul are definitely blended in there more and more as we go back. We just heard The Temptations with Law of the Land, another one of those songs people say is the first disco song. We're getting warmer. Before that was Harold Melvin and the Blue Notes with The Love I Lost, 1973. And Sylvia with Pillow Talk, also released in 1973. Next up, let's keep winding it back to 1972, and we're going to hear a dance floor hit, Cameroon's Manu Dibango with Sol Makossa. David Mancuso, the legendary DJ of New York City's The Loft, picked up a copy and spun it endlessly, for good reason.
1: Awesome, man.

That was Gloria Ann Taylor's overlooked gem, Love is a Hurtin' Thing, from 1972. Both Love is a Hurtin' Thing and Soul Makossa had an undeniable influence on disco, but they're too different from our standard disco formula to truly be contenders for the earliest disco song. Gloria's song has a much more soulful instrumentation with a guitar solo, and Manu Dibango's song is funkified much more than your standard fare disco. Is 1972 too early? Maybe the answer to our query was The Temptations with Law of the Land in 1973. Nah, I've got one more up my sleeve, and this one takes the cake. Today, I'm officially declaring the first disco song to be The Intruders, Win, Place, or Show, She's a Winner, from 1972. Thanks for listening.

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1: 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Everyone's a winner, bargains galore.

0: 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It's WCBN FM Ann Arbor, where we do it in volume. 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
1: 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Thank you so much for tuning in. Congratulations on staying up so late. It's 2 in the morning. Maybe get to bed, but maybe just keep listening to the radio. I can't tell you what to do. I'm just a night DJ. Tonight, lately I've been kind of bored with the show. We got into a real funk. We're just doing electronic week after week after week, which I think is, you know, maybe appropriate for the hour, but every once in a while, you gotta branch out, see something new. Today, I walked around the library and I just pulled out a lot of things from the funk and soul section. I was not too selective. We're just trying to hear something new, trying to jam out, relax. We're not cowards, we'll listen to anything. That being said, up first, we got a nice compilation album. This is Soul Messengers from Dimona. Dimona is a city in Israel, and this is a comp album. It's mostly this group called Soul Messengers, but I also see Tonostics in there. And another group maybe called Spirit of Israel. We see Sons of the Kingdom. So there's like maybe four or five bands on a 16-track album. I'm told it's, based on the WCBN review, it's quite upbeat, quite fun. So we're going to check out a track. Why not? Let's jump in, take a look, see how it goes.

0: Okay, T-Connection, a little bit of a fast transition to the next song there, but we just listened to Do What You Want to Do, and boy, I thought it was a bop. It was great. I was having a great time with that one. Bit of a long song, but I was there for it. Exactly what we need at this time of morning, night. Before that, Equilibrium by Soul Messengers. I mean, another good one. I enjoyed it. I had a good time. I don't know if I'll, you know, add it to my playlist or anything, but overall, I'd say what we're looking for sure. We're off to a strong start here. Up next, this is going to be Lewis Cole. The album is Time. We're listening to track 9, and that is called Freaky Times.
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2: Well, welcome back to me and welcome back to you. Presumably we've both been here the whole time. We heard a bonus track before the last break. That was So Glad. It was by the Evil D's. Oh, it was really rocking. I enjoyed that one. Completely acoustic. Great stuff. It's off the Fallen Off the Reel Truth and Soul Singles Collection, Volume 1. Before that, we heard Up to You by the Vanessa Davis Band. That was rocking out. I enjoyed that track. We heard Do You Love Me Like You Say You Do by Lee Fields and the Expressions. And that brings us back to Freaky Times by Lewis Cole off of 2018. That can't be right. But the album, I can confidently say, is named Time, if you want to check it out. Right now, though, we gotta transition away from music briefly. Sadly, tragically, I have to tell you about things you can go do out and about town, outside, in that real world you always hear about. For example, later today, May 2nd, from 11 a.m. to 5 p.m., the Paper Art Book Fair Day 1 will be at the Cluster Museum. That's 307 North Main Street in Ann Arbor. This new event will focus on art books, and it will feature 20 art book vendors. At 7 p.m., Clan of Zymox with Cold Cave, Buzzkill, and Rosa and Shuts. They're going to be at St. Andrew's Music Hall. That's 431 East Congress Street in Detroit. Also at 7 p.m., Tariq Gardner and the Evening Star. They're going to be at the Blue Llama Jazz Club. That's 314 South Main Street in Ann Arbor. And don't worry if you can't get there by 7. There's also a 9:30 p.m. show. Also at 7 p.m., Blood Rune Sigil, Supreme Mystic, Flood the Desert, and Blind Haven. They're all going to be at Ziggy's. That's 206 West Michigan Avenue over there in Ipsy. And at 8 p.m., Alan Doyle from Great Big Sea with Bandits on the Run. They're going to be at Royal Oak Music Theater. That's 318 West 4th Street out there in at Royal Oak. Also at 8 p.m. later today, Saturday, May 2nd, Pieta Brown and The Taken with Erica Koskinen. That's going to be at The Arc, 316 South Main Street, right here in Ann Arbor. Tomorrow, May 3rd. Apparently it's Star Wars Day. I thought that was a May 4th event, but who am I to say? Anyway, they're observing it tomorrow, 11 a.m. to 4 p.m. over there at the Ann Arbor District Library, Downtown Branch, 343 South 5th Avenue in Ann Arbor. This will include games, crafts, screenings, and live music. The library welcomes costumes, but asks that lightsabers and blasters be left at home. The Paper Art Book Fair Day 2 is going to be from 12 to 5 p.m. tomorrow, May 3rd. It's going to be at the Cluster Museum, 307 North Main Street in Ann Arbor. And the event will, of course, focus on art books, feature 20 art book vendors. At 1 p.m., we have a screening of Power to the People, the concert film of John and Yoko at Madison Square Garden. That's going to be at Michigan Theater, 603 East Liberty Street in Ann Arbor. The concert took place in August of 1972. From 1 to 6:30 p.m., the Mayporch Music Fest is going to be at the Water Hill neighborhood of Ann Arbor. Performers including Corn Daddy, the Ralph McKee Trio, and the Vicissitones We'll play on front porches, yards, and driveways. At 1:30 p.m., the Ann Arbor Jewish Film Festival begins with the new documentary, Tova, 50 Years on Broadway. It's going to be at State Theater, 233 South State Street in Ann Arbor. There's more information at the JCCAnnArbor.org. Also tomorrow, last but not least, Sunday, May 3rd, 7:30 p.m., John McCutcheon is going to be at the ARC. That's 316 South Main Street in Ann Arbor. And that brings us to Monday, May 4th. Arguably, truly Star Wars Day. But, who am I to split those kind of hairs? Throwing a little bit too much shade at the local Ann Arbor library. But that's just me. Anyway, back to the events. Monday, May 4th, 5:30 p.m., Sepultura with Exodus, Biohazard, and Tribal Gaze. They're going to be at Royal Oak Music Theater. That's 318 4th Street in Royal Oak. I wish there was a Royal Oak near here, though. That'd be a cool place to visit. That's just my take, though. At 8 p.m., Bill Callahan with Jana Horn. They're going to be at Magic Stick. That's 4120 to 4140 Woodward Avenue in Detroit. This building must be huge. It's the only place that has multiple addresses associated with it. This is ridiculous. And I'm confident it used to be 4140. I don't know when this 4120 business started. Maybe there's two entrances to the building. I have no idea. But, you know, if you're on Woodward Avenue and you're in the 4120 to 4140 range, you've arrived. That's what I can say with confidence. And that brings us to Tuesday, May 5th. Revenge of the Fifth, arguably, again, at 7 p.m., Midu Moktor from Niger, West Africa, will play a solo show. That's going to be The Blind Pig, 208 South 1st Street in Ann Arbor. On Wednesday, the 6th, at 7 p.m., Buckethead will be at St. Andrew's Hall. That's 431 East Congress Street in Detroit. And at 7 p.m., Gabriel Cavassa will be at the Blue Llama Jazz Club. That's 314 South Main Street in Ann Arbor. It's also going to be a 9 p.m. show. On Thursday, May 7th at 6:30 p.m., John Anderson, the lead singer of Yes, will be at the Royal Oak Music Theater. That's 318 West 4th Street, all the way out there in Royal Oak. 7 p.m., Tin Paro and his Clapfold Platoon, which apparently is Lawrence Miller's group, and Sammy Calamity. They're all going to be at Ziggy's. That's 206 West Michigan Avenue in Ypsilanti. At 7 p.m., Lords of Acid with Dead on a Sunday, Princess Superstar, Tony and the Kiki, and MZ Neon. They're going to be at Magic Stick, 4120 to 4140 Woodward Avenue over there in Detroit. The Pete Seeger Birthday Concert will also be on Thursday, May 7th at 8 p.m. It's going to be at the ARC, 316 South Main Street in Ann Arbor. This year's lineup features Annie Marie, Billy King, Chris Buhalis, Kitty Donahoe, and other performers. And that brings us to May 8th. Next Friday, we got Destroyer from Vancouver with Fortunato Durruti Marinetti from Toronto. They're going to be at the Blind Pig, 208 South 1st Street in Ann Arbor. At 7:30 p.m., Tin Paro and his Clapfold Platoon, again, Lawrence Millo's groups, they've marched themselves all the way over to Trina Sof's. That's 1464 Gradio Avenue in Detroit. At 7:30 p.m., Livingston Taylor with Alice Ho and Freebo. They're going to be at Grace Church. That's 3150 Glazier Way, right here in Ann Arbor. Iron and Wine will be at Michigan Theater, 603 East Liberty Street, Ann Arbor at 8 p.m. And that brings us to next Saturday. A week from when you're listening to this, you got time to prepare. We got Artemis featuring Renee Rosnes. Gonna be at the Blue Llama Jazz Club. That's 314 South Main Street, Ann Arbor. Also gonna be a 9 p.m. set next Saturday. And last but not least, our final event for this read, May 9th, next week, next Saturday, 7:30 p.m., Mariachi Vargas de Tecalitlan will be at the Detroit Opera House, 1526 Broadway Street in Detroit. Tecalitlan. I did my best pronouncing that. Events calendar is brought to you by the locally owned Ann Arbor Observer, providing news and events online at annarborobserver.com, on A2View, the Observer's weekly newsletter, and in print You can hear Events Calendar every 3 hours on the half hour on WCBN FM Ann Arbor. And let me just end by saying, if I went too fast, I mumbled too much, stumbled over my words, tripped over my own tongue, you couldn't write it down fast enough, whatever plague you experienced that prevented you from learning about the event of your choice, do not fret. You can head over to wcbn.org/events, and all of the events will be listed for you in a lovely chronological order for your viewing and perusing pleasure on your own time. And with that, let's get back to the music. We got about, only 18 minutes left in this show. Time sure does fly. Who are we hearing next? This is Pete Belasco. And I believe, I picked this one on purpose. The song name is Love Train.

Look, that's just about the show. We just heard Anxiously Waiting by Windjammer. Before that, Behind the Blue Curtains by L. Michelle's Affair. Love Train by Pete Belasco. And that pretty much wraps it all up. Up next, we got Bang That Thing by Donnie Ray. And that's the last track of the day for you. Thank you very much for tuning in. I certainly appreciate it. We all do here at WCBN. And it is incumbent upon me to remind you that you have been listening to WCBN FM Ann Arbor 88.3, your student-run radio station. I'll be here same time, same place next week. At least one imagines. Yeah, no, for sure, right? I don't know when the new schedule starts, but around then. Anyway, here's Donnie Ray.

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1: It's National Wheaties Week. And here's the forecast for tomorrow morning. Bright and cheerful with occasional smiles followed by a good morning all morning long. You think I'm kidding? No, sir. You can have a better morning around your house tomorrow if you start it off with a good breakfast, including, I hope, a bowl of
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1: 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To you, right here in National Wheaties Week. 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

Good morning. You're listening to WCBN FM Ann Arbor. My name is DJ Pete, and you're listening to Banana Boy, my second to last show of the semester with graduation here this weekend. Congrats to all the students who are graduating. Hope you have a great summer. So this is my second to last show, and I wanted to play some pretty chill electronic music, starting with Shigeto, who I was listening to recently, and they are a local Japanese-American artists from right here, Ann Arbor, Michigan. They're with Ghostly International, the local record label. I believe they're now based in Detroit. And they have a whole series of songs about Ann Arbor. This one was Ann Arbor Part 3 and 4 from their 2012 release Lineage. They've got a few songs about Detroit as well. And I believe they're actually playing a show in Detroit later this month. I can't remember the date, but I think it was in a few weeks from now. I'm going to play some more chill beats up next. But I do hope you enjoy. Thanks for tuning in. As always, I am going to play up next Aquarium by Nosaj Thing.

Hey yo kid, it's all about love, love, love.

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1: Said you still call me, though.

That was another song by Shikito, DJ based in Detroit from here in Ann Arbor, Michigan. That's from their latest release, Cherry Blossom Baby, from 2024, The Punch. I wanted to play some Shikito today. After listening to them, I do like to feature some local artists, so I really enjoyed that. I hope you did too. Before that, we heard another chill tune, Wasura Naide, by Shoots, featuring Dengar Yu. That translates to Don't Forget. And before that, we heard the song Aquarium by Nosaj Thing. And before that, we heard Ann Arbor Part 3 and 4 by Shigeto. Okay, so besides Shigeto, the other artist I was excited to play some music of today is Howie Lee. He's a Chinese DJ. I'm going to play a few songs from his album At the Droma Wesoling Monastery. And I was just reading about it. It was an interesting story of how it came to be. 2022, kind of pandemic, late stages of the pandemic era. He had dropped his wife off to go on tour, cause she's also a DJ, and decided to just kind of drive west into China with no plan in mind and just drive and just kind of see what happens. And eventually he got connected with a friend of a friend who was doing a project at this monastery in Tibet. So he decided to go there and record an album there. And so this record kind of integrates electronic music with some of the chants from the monks there at the monastery. So I'm going to play a few of those songs, and I hope you enjoy. This first one is called Mantra of Vajra Armor, and it's a chant that's meant to ward off disease and negative energies. And so I hope that does that for you today.

I'm gonna be my

0: Welcome back. Let's take a quick pause here. I'll tell you what we just heard. That last song, One Desire, by the illustrious DJ known as Zoo. And that is from his latest release, Black Midas, which just dropped quite recently. Not sure the exact date, but last week or two. Before that, we heard another song by Howie Lee, Mantra of Guru Rinpoche, also from his release at the Dromo Wessel Ling Monastery. Before that, we heard a song by Madame Gandhi. This one was Amazon Awakening, featuring Kalanoa Amazonas. Madame Gandhi does a lot of really interesting like climate activist work in her recordings, and she's traveled all over to record works in nature, like in Antarctica and, you know, all over the world. This one in the Amazon. And before that, we heard Mantra Vajra Armor by Howie Lee. Okay, I'm gonna play a real quick PSA, and then we'll keep the music going. You're listening to WCBN FM Ann Arbor. I am DJ Pete. Thanks for tuning in, as always.
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Welcome back. I'll tell you what we just heard, and then I will sign off with one last song for today for my second to last set here at WCBN. You just heard Yellow Sea by Madame Gandhi. Before that, we heard The Heart Wants a Heart by Anish Kumar, hailing from the UK. Before that, we heard a song by Joan Baba, Cui Gao Ping Zi Jing Chao Chao, otherwise known as Airplane Mode, featuring Leo, from their 2019 release, Beyond Mediocrity. And wanted to play another song by Joan Baba because my Chinese teacher said she liked the song I played by them last week. Before that, we heard Me, Myself, and I by DJ Didi Long. And before that, One Desire by Zoo. I've got one last song for you today. I'm going to play Soul of Freedom by Uyama Hiroto featuring CC Star. Thank you for tuning in to WCBN FM Ann Arbor. I'm

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1: Well, a soliloquy is where you kind of look away off and kind of talk to yourself.
0: Oh.
1: They used to do that a whole lot back then. You do it today and somebody will take you away.

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This is DJ Gray subbing in for the standard model here just past 2 p.m. on Thursday, April 30th. Hope you all are having a good day out there. If you're around downtown Ann Arbor and not affiliated with the university, keep an eye out. The commencements start today, and they're going to be running through this weekend. So traffic is backed up, as one might expect it to be. So just keep that in mind. And for those of you who are affiliated with the university, especially those that are graduating, big congratulations from everyone here at WCBN. It's a massive accomplishment, no matter what level you're graduating from, undergrad or grad. Great work. You'll be missed here in Ann Arbor. We're going to be spinning an eclectic mix here. You know what to expect at WCBN. So stick around. Right now I'm playing the Joyful Noise version of Way of the Triune God off of Tyler Childers. So yeah, it'll be fun. Stick around. Keep that dial turned all the way to the left, 88.3, and rip the knob off.

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But that's what we were listening to for the last half hour. We finished things out there with Ann Overath with her cover of Susie Quattro's Can the Can. And I think that one is maybe the most disappointing of the whole set. I mean, you can't really live up to Detroit's own Susie Quattro screaming her lungs out on the original song. So if you don't know that one, definitely look it up. But that was a worthy attempt, released in 1973. Before that, we heard from Nina and Mike with Ich und Du und ein Hund dazu, which is a cover of Me and You and a Dog Named Boo, released 1971. We heard from Bernd with Ein Mensch ohne Namen, which is a cover of A Horse with No Name, but the name translates to A Man with No Name. So, you know, they switched things up a little bit, probably because it's a little hard to sing the word for horse in German, which is Pferd, which is just a little hard to throw in there, maybe. Before that, we heard from the Dorados with Keine Klasse, which is a cover of I Can't Get No Satisfaction. Of course, you can hear it immediately in that guitar riff. I do like what they did with the translation here. Keine Klasse kind of means like, not having any class. Maybe that's like a good way of describing it. Before that, we heard from Christopher and Michael with Denk nicht dran, which means don't think about it, or the original song, which is Don't Think Twice, It's All Right by Bob Dylan, released in 1963. We heard from Lisa Bauer with Song vom Hilfsarbeiter, which is a cover of Son of a Preacher Man. It's kind of hard to switch between American pronunciations of words and German pronunciations, so excuse my pronunciations of things. That was released in 1969. We heard from Peter Haupt with Monday, Monday, Was bringst du mir? Which is a cover of The Mamas and the Papas, Monday, Monday, released in 1966. We also heard from Anita Traversi. Sounds sort of Italian. That song was Es ist so schön, verliebt zu sein, which translates It's Very Nice to Be Loved, and it's a cover of As Tears Go By, released 1965. And we heard Mädchen Schreck, which was a cover of Del Shannon's Runaway by John Dattelbaum. And Del Shannon's Runaway was actually, I believe, either produced or Del Shannon was discovered by Ollie McLaughlin, an Ann Arbor-based producer. So there's that Ann Arbor-Germany connection there. We heard from the Jacob Sisters with Was hab ich dir getan?, which means What Did I Do to You?, but it's a cover of the Supremes' song Stop in the Name of Love. And that takes us all the way back. Those were all like 2-minute, 30-second songs, so I was furiously switching CDs over here. But right now we're listening to Annoy again with the song Easy. And we've still got an hour left of this show, so stay tuned. We're going to see where we go next. We might kick it up a notch. I've got another Scorpions song from a later album queued up, as well as a few other things. Thanks so much for listening, and thanks so much for all the nice messages from folks. As a reminder, you can call into the station at 734-763-3500 or text me at 734-489-9894. If you want to see the playlist for this show, you can go to our website, which is wcbn.org, and you'll see it on the left-hand side. Thanks for listening.

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2: 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Okay.

It's 5:31 and you're listening to WCBN FM Ann Arbor. Thanks for being with me for this last half hour. We're 2.5 hours into our 3-hour set of German music here on the station today. Right now behind me we've got Agitation Free with You Play For Us Today off of a German electronic music compilation. Before that we heard from Bell, Book, and Candle with Rescue Me. Lyrics are in English, but the band is German, formed in the 80s. Sort of sounds a little like the Cranberries to me. Definitely has that sound, that indie sound. Before that, we heard from Brüsselmaschine with Nasa Bova. We also heard from Panta Ray with Fini and Megaton with Ku Cookie Chew. And we started things off with the Scorpions and their song Dynamite off their 1982 release Blackout. Around this time of the show, we usually do a reading from the events calendar. Let's see what's happening around town this week. It is graduation o'clock around here, so lots of students, lots of those little cars where you drink and pedal along and slow down traffic downtown, so beware of those here in Ann Arbor. On Friday at 7 o'clock and at 9 o'clock, Noah Jackson will be at the Blue Llama Jazz Club right here in downtown Ann Arbor. At Third Man Records in Detroit, The Mesthetics and James Brandon Lewis with Your Knives is going to be performing at 7:30 p.m. Joan Osborne is singing the songs of Bob Dylan on Friday night at the Arc. And on Saturday is day one of the Paper Paper Art Book Fair at the Cluster Museum on Main Street in Ann Arbor. The event's going to focus on art books and it's going to have 20 art book vendors. I think there's also a second day on Sunday this weekend. That's it for the events calendar. The events calendar is brought to you by the locally owned Ann Arbor Observer, providing news and events online at annarborobserver.com, on A2View, the Observer's weekly newsletter, and in print. You can hear the events calendar every 3 hours on the half hour right here on WCBN FM Ann Arbor. We're going to listen to a few announcements, as we always do on the half hour, and get right back into the music. Thanks for tuning in for this set of German music.

Can you imagine not being allowed to buy cold medicine? Not having a library card? These are not imaginary events for the thousands in Washtenaw County who lack valid ID. That's why the County Board of Commissioners created the Washtenaw ID card, so that there would be government-issued ID available to all residents. If you need identification, get a Washtenaw ID card. Even if you already have a driver's license, get a Washtenaw ID and help create a critical mass of users. The Washtenaw ID costs $25 and is available through the Office of the County Clerk, Mondays and Wednesdays, 8:30 a.m. to 3:30 p.m., and Fridays, 8:30 a.m. to noon.

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And that's the end of our show. Thanks so much for listening. This has been The Lab on WCBN FM Ann Arbor. My name is DJ Anya. Thanks so much for joining for 3 hours of continuous German music. We just heard from Das Management with Ohne Dich. Before that, we heard from Daiko with Elektroliebe. We heard from Aus Lauter Liebe with Pingeling. And Camouflage with Love is a Shield. Before that, we heard from Kraftwerk with The Robots, which was the only lyric in the song, so probably figured out that was probably the name. Definitely couldn't do a German show without some Kraftwerk. We also heard from Andreas Dorau and Die Marinas with Fred from Jupiter. We had some Agitation Free with You Play For Us Today, and I think that takes us all the way back. Keep that dial tuned to 88.3, because next up is the Daily Sports Report, and there's a special guest here to talk about the football/soccer World Cup that's coming up. So stay tuned. As always, WCBN forever, and thanks for listening.

What you're listening to are musicians performing psychedelic music under the influence of a mind-altering chemical called LSD.

0: What you're hearing now is the hysterical laughter of a young man shaken by a wild hallucination midway through an LSD trip.
1: Oh, I'm so happy right where I am right now. Right where I am, I'm so happy.
0: Millions of Americans will illegally consume lysergic acid diethylamide, commonly known as LSD, during the next 12 months. Such indiscriminate use of LSD, once solely intended for scientific research, has snowballed into a nationwide crisis. Teenagers prowl along the Sunset Strip in Los Angeles, high on the drug. Some of them chew the bark off trees and growl like dogs. They alternately writhe on the floor, screaming, cower in a corner, or dreamily prop themselves against the walls. 10,000 thrill seekers attend a three-day LSD festival in San Francisco, undulating to atonal music while experiencing way-out trances. LSD pushers openly sell the drug on dozens of college campuses. Adherents include corporation presidents, noted educators, a magazine publisher. But it's mostly unsupervised teenagers, the rebellious adolescents searching for identity, who embrace LSD and sound its praises.
2: And it was the most beautiful thing in the whole world. And then the paintings on the walls were dripping. Just, you know, you could see the paint coming down them like this, just like somebody was hosing it off at the top and all the paint was running down onto the floor. But it was so pretty. They were running. Just like they were melting.
3: Yeah.
2: It was groovy. But that's the only hallucination I got off the whole trip.
0: Often, however, they put it to frivolous use. A colorless, odorless, tasteless, inexpensive substance. It's considered by the majority of them to be nothing more than a shortcut to instant bliss, where actually it may be dangerously harmful. It's as easy to obtain as a hamburger at a local drive-in. In major cities like New York, San Francisco, and Los Angeles, a purchase can be made on a street corner, in a delicatessen, or a coffee house. Night spots frequented by this clientele carry names like The Trip, Lysergic Agogo, The Doors of Perception, and The Brave New World. Members of the acid scene are no longer underground. Their widely dilated pupils are inevitably shielded from the light by dark glasses. Whether the users are dropping caps while seated in the back of a motorcycle or languishing in a movie theater watching The Last Year at Marienbad or Juliet of the Spirits, surrealistic films which have heightened meaning for those who are turned on. It's a disenchanted, restless, insecure generation continually searching for new kicks. A 19-year-old expresses her feelings.
4: Well, I never think of when I'm 20 or when I'm 21. I think of tomorrow or this minute. And hope there's tomorrow. Because I don't like what's going on in the world, and I'm scared of that more than drugs. I'm not afraid of them. I'm just scared, you know. Everybody is pretty uptight.
0: An LSD pusher who sells the chemical at $5 a cap tells why his business is burgeoning.
5: And these people have the attitude, you know, you live once, so why not take it?
0: And apparently a widespread breakdown in parental discipline has removed the most basic restraints. A 14-year-old who's also experimented with heroin and benzedrine was asked whether her mother knew about her LSD habit.
6: Yeah. She knows everything. I don't have to hide anything from my parents. They're not that way.
3: I don't hide anything from my parents, and they don't hide anything from me. And we have a very good relationship. We don't love each other, but that's okay. You know?
0: The lack of love in the turbulent climate of the 60s, combined with the sensational publicity caused by the drug and its easy availability, have triggered the rampant psychedelic craze. Dr. Sidney Cohen, chief of psychiatry at the Wadsworth Veterans Administration Hospital in Los Angeles, and author of an LSD survey called The Beyond Within, describes the evolution of the drug from its less frenetic beginnings.
6: Since that day, 23 years ago, when Dr. Albert Hoffman accidentally inhaled enough lysergic acid diethylamide to cause him to take to his bed, LSD has passed through three distinct phases. The first was a period of scientific investigation when a variety of mental aberrations were examined. At that time, the LSD state was called a model psychosis, a schizophrenia in miniature. Later, some of the scientists observed that many of the reactions were not madness at all, and they proceeded to explore the possibility that the drug might be effective in the treatment of certain mental disorders, that it might help us understand the creative process, the nature of perception, and other human mental activities. Today, scientific research with LSD is declining. 5 years ago, the second period began, the idyllic, psychedelic, evangelic era. This was a movement spawned at Harvard by Drs. Leary and Alpert, later to infiltrate many a campus and offbeat group. The psychedelic persuaders made the most attractive assertions that the experience would free us from life's games so that we could enter into non-game ecstasy, that our mental abilities would multiply 100-fold, that our consciousness would be expanded out to the ultimate. Now the third phase is upon us. In the past 2 years, the acid head has taken over. Most of the takers are out for fun, and LSD high. The doses erupt, the music gets louder, the lights swirl faster, and the chap who freaks out just hasn't passed the acid test. A surprising number of these youngsters don't even know who Timothy Leary is. Or if they do, they think he's the guy who started the party.
0: Psychologist Timothy Leary, a smooth-talking 45-year-old, is regarded as the leading American LSD missionary, as well as the movement's most controversial figure. His early LSD experiments, where he used Harvard University undergraduates, resulted in his expulsion from the school's faculty. Recently, he was facing a jail sentence as lengthy as 30 years for transporting marijuana. Leary has appealed the verdict. While out on bail, his seductive talks on the virtues of LSD draw huge college audiences.
7: The LSD trip is a pilgrimage far out beyond your normal mind into that risky and revelatory territory which has been explored for thousands of years by mystics and visionary philosophers. In the last year, we are told that perhaps 1 million Americans, most of them young people, have made the LSD experience a part of their lives. Is this a social menace and a cause for alarm? I don't think so. I see nothing less than the speedy evolution of a new indigenous religion. The LSD religionist knows that the temple of worship is the human body, that the shrine must be located not in a public place, but in the privacy of your own home, and that the congregation cannot extend beyond your family and your closest friends. In 15 years, the high school and college students who are experimenting with LSD will be running many of our institutions and guiding public policy. Remember, the college students who are using LSD and marijuana today do not comprise a criminal class. They are not drug addicts seeking to escape. They are your best educated, your most creative, and your most courageous young people. And like it or not, they're going to build you a new civilization.
0: Leary's detractors argue that his rhapsodic, high-minded thoughts exert a strong appeal on individuals likely to be injured by the drug. There's no doubt that many of the young, ignorant of the high potency and danger of LSD, have been swept up in the aura surrounding the drug. Some of them wear buttons on their lapels and place bumper stickers on their cars reading, "Support your local travel agent," meaning the source of supply who provides the trip-taking chemical. Since the only legitimate source of LSD in the United States is restricted to approved researchers, the user finds himself obliged to deal on

0: Often it's of dubious quality. At Capsule Corner, a crossroads for acid heads in Los Angeles, customers can purchase LSD in a variety of forms, impregnated in sugar cubes, chewing gum, blotting paper, mixed with baking soda in a capsule, absorbed in a matchstick, or preserved on the back of a postage stamp. The price is up to $5 for the standard dosage, 200 micrograms. The nonpareil in the field is a San Francisco chemist who distributes free samples at massive LSD parties and allegedly has become a millionaire through illegal sales. He's spoken of with reverence by one of his Los Angeles pushers, who's also a user.
1: Owsley really knows how to make acid. Right, so that all the impurities were taken out of it. Owsley really has dynamite, righteous acid.
0: The continuing danger in buying on the black market is that the consumer never can be certain exactly what dosage he's getting. The average dosage is virtually invisible. 300 micrograms could be put on the point of a pin. There's the added possibility that an impure dosage could cause substantial organic damage. One teenager who had just illegally purchased some LSD and consumed it while standing on a sidewalk voiced her fears.
2: And it scares me not knowing exactly what my proper dosage is. And I have to take it behind the law because there's no other way.
0: Another girl reported the size of her dosage.
3: The first time it was half a cap. Just the trees and the sky and even the grocery store is beautiful. I could have stayed in it for hours.
0: A teenager noted how much LSD she consumed on her last trip.
4: Oh, yeah, I took half a cap of a 500 milligram cap.
0: She described how she knew it was a 500 cap.
4: Well, you know what a 500 cap looks like. You know what I mean? It's small.
0: Queried about her largest dose, a young girl responded,
5: yeah, well, it was 15 drops of a concentrate of 400 micrograms a drop. And I know it wasn't good because it immediately hit my spine. I was in sheer agony. It was tapping my spinal fluid.
0: The girl's answer underlines the abject ignorance of many users. LSD cannot possibly tap the spinal fluid. Captain Alfred W. Tremblay, commander of the Narcotic Division of the Los Angeles Police Department, explains the confusion surrounding the LSD numbers game.
6: Or a year ago, a person could buy LSD and know that he's using 50 micrograms. Today, or a year from now, there'll be no such guarantee from a pharmaceutical company. It will be a bootleg version similar to heroin, to where a addict shoots heroin, might be shooting 2% heroin, he might be shooting 25% heroin. When you buy it from a illegitimate source, there's no guarantee on the quality. We had a backyard chemist under investigation at this time, and he was producing sufficient amount of LSD to make 1 million capsules in a 3-month period. Our information is the same individual has now enlarged his activities, and I would estimate that this individual is producing for consumption in Southern California in excess of 1 million capsules a month.
0: Student health centers and psychiatric wards rapidly filling with acid heads who've cracked up following bad trips or an inability to assimilate the LSD experience are already a fact. One out of every six admissions at the UCLA Neuropsychiatric Institute is attributed to LSD. Dr. Thomas Ungerleiter, resident psychiatrist at that facility, reports their symptoms upon arrival.
7: They may be severely depressed with suicide.

0: suicidal tendencies or have made very serious suicide attempts. They may be confused, wandering about, not knowing where they are. They may be hallucinating, that is, hearing voices or seeing things. Or they may be extremely anxious to the point of panicky.
1: Reports of such unfortunate trips do little to deter most users, especially those attending high schools and colleges. They go right on experimenting with LSD, waiting for psychedelic lightning to strike. More often, they're swayed by extraordinary experiences related to them by their friends. Here's one such recollection, told by a young insurance company employee.
2: Wow. That was a really low. I mean, I came out of the shower jumping around telling everybody how groovy it was to take a shower. And it was like, well, it was like being under a thunderstorm with great big drops of rain, because you could really feel the water coming. And you could just, it almost felt, this is weird, it almost felt like you could feel your pore going, sopping up the water. You know, your whole body was just going, like a great big sponge, you know. And it was like a massage. It was so groovy, you can't believe how groovy it was. It wasn't just water hitting you, taking a shower, soap, and out you go, you know, towel off. It was just, oh, wow. You know, it was like a caress, you know, kind of. And you could really feel the hot and the cold. You could feel hot and cold, you know. And each little drop that came out was a different one. You know, it wasn't, I don't think the water must mix inside. It must come out hot and cold or something, because you could feel hot, cold all over you. It was really groovy. I guess the word for it is, it was sensual. You know, it just, your body just, oh, it grooved, you know. It was really neat.
1: A member of an instrumental group which records psychedelic music reveals her rapturous LSD trips.
3: God, I'm always tripping, though, and always freaking out. I sometimes freak out with everything, because I'm just freaking out anyway, just freaking out. You know, one time in the swimming pool, on my back. I guess about 3 hours in the pool, you know.
4: Yeah.
3: Complete silence, if I remember. I became part of the water, and part of the air, part of all the color in the air, yeah. Part of space, and it was me and I was it, and, you know. It all melted in together. That's why I stayed there so long. I didn't realize time. I remember dancing after that, dancing quite a bit. After that, I'm down, and all the sounds that I heard completely faded away. Everything got so distant. Because it got so distant, and I went right into my own head. Closed my eyes, started singing, you know, everything was in my head at the time. 10,000 teddy bears, and millions of teacups, you know, things like that, written happy birthday.
1: The same girl reveals what these insights have meant to her.
4: In what way?
3: God, well, I've had to look at myself in all kinds of ways. It's when you open those doors down there into where the rats are running around, you shine light on them, you know, and you bring it all out. You see where it's at, and you keep feeling more light, like, you know, it happens to Dracula when he goes in the sunshine, dies. The evil is brought out, and you can look at it, and the good, and everything. LSD helps me to remember. Brass helps me to forget. You know, I don't know.

restless, 3 days without sleep, his mind wrapped in a barely perceptible haze, continues east, shaking with the sputtering convulsions of near death throes at his endearing 1962 Chevrolet. The storm follows him closely as it has for 3 days. In the pouring rain on the long dark highways, he sees roadside casualty armadillos on their backs, and owls and bats fly out of the corners of his eyes into the brightening horizon. Despite the solitude, as a decor, feels he is being watched by more than just the curious deer in West Texas Highway Transit. At dawn, he begins to feel the at first nearly imperceptible signs of the drugs taking effect. As he crosses the border east into New Mexico, there is now no question in his mind about the flavor of the coffee or the sardonic smile of the crusty, overmade waitress. Crossing the more than two states at once. His watch stops. He picks up a hitchhiker, some young lady, but unfortunately, as he has been expecting, his car breaks down. Some abandoned shantytown known only as Proving Ground. Just remember, she says, I'm holding you responsible for all of this. He cringes at the tone of her voice. A quick glance into the rearview mirror yields to him the vision of the third unattached eyeball. Star of dried cream in the bottom of the styrofoam coffee cup laying on the dashboard smiles at him as somehow, in their loneliness and boredom, their 12-pack dwindling in the midday heat, he forces her into sex. The Chevrolet temporarily fixed, they drift on and come up on a small bar in no place specific. Drunk by evening, she complains of morning sickness, and by morning has noticeably grown in size. 2 days later, still heading east towards the holy angelic temple he has been envisioning in his sleep, she is 9 months pregnant. Later that day, she gives birth to their son. Born with gingham snakeskin cowboy boots and 3 umbilical cords, he is within hours cursing his parents in some otherworldly alien language. And he mutters in perfect English in his sleep, while sucking his mother's breast of his twisted utopian visions. She looks at him terrified and says, remember, I'm holding you responsible for all

stuff like this and drop it in the swivel bin. That wig upon your head is

0: From a point between the wash jug and bowl and the Edwardian dressing table, he watches over me still.
1: Well, I do hope you enjoyed our little mind expansion this afternoon. That was the Bevis Frond from the album Triptych. We heard Tangerine Infringement Beak sliding on into Hey Joe, which in itself, that sequence of tunes is a tribute to Jimi Hendrix's appearance on the Lulu Show. Go look that up if you want to know what I'm talking about. Before that, we heard Camper Van Beethoven with a tune called Peace and Love from Camper Van Beethoven's third album. We heard side one of a capital LP called LSD. Guess that says it all. And then we started with Evil Triplet and a tune called Road Trips from the album Other World. Stay tuned. Let's see who's coming up next. Do we know who's coming up next? Somebody is. Coming up next is Horseplay with Mike. So stay tuned for that. I will see you next Monday, actually. I'm covering for the Porch Swing. So thank you for listening. Stay tuned for Horseplay. Have a good one.

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1: The great Howlin' Wolf. From the London Howlin' Wolf Sessions, recorded with the cream of the London, the England, English blues rock players. Eric Clapton was there, and Steve Winwood, and Bill Wyman, and Charlie Watts from the Stones. Although on this track, on drums, on the album, it gives credit to Richie, in quotes. Richie. Well, that was Ringo. You know, in those days, when the Beatles played on a record, they couldn't put their name on it. It was part of a contract they had. Anyway, Howlin' Wolf getting us started on room 707. And my name is Mark. I'll be sitting in for the next couple of weeks. You'll notice, if you've been listening to WCBN, we've had a lot of subs, fill-ins. You know, our student DJs are graduating. Some of them are graduating. Some of them are just leaving for the summer. So there's good folks coming in and out of these chairs, and I'm happy to be with you on this early Saturday morning. Going to continue now with music of Steppenwolf.

Well, wasn't that interesting? That's the Polish-Hungarian flutist Julie Deek, and the title track from her brand new album, Brisk, which is an album of all solo flute performances. She's a classically trained flutist. This is her first album, and I think it's really beautiful. On WCBN, and this is Room 707, and my name's Mark. I'm sitting in this week, and I'll be sitting in next week, too, as I mentioned at the top of the show. We have a lot of substitutes this week and next week as we transition out of the old schedule, and we'll have a new schedule starting in about 2 weeks, 10 days, something like that, a week from Monday. And so folks have, you know, gone home for the summer and graduated and stuff, so some of us have jumped in to fill the void. Before Julie Deek, we heard Steppenwolf and the title track from their 1969 recording Monster. The world was very tumultuous in 1969, and it's tumultuous once again. And I thought that those lyrics, unfortunately, were all too prescient. Here is a couple of French artists called Open Minded and De Keys, and their new track is called Méditerranée.

0: 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But first, let's have this important public service announcement.
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0: All right. We just heard a group called The Handover, two Egyptians, Ali Aissa on oud and Ayman Asfour on violin, and then a Belgian organ and synth player named Jonas Cambion. And I think that's just really beautiful. Their new album is called New Old Medicine. It's essentially one big piece of music. That was part one of New Old Medicine, and there's, of course, a part two. We didn't hear that today, but a really great new record from The Handover. Before that, we heard Open Minded and De Keys and a track called Mediterranee, the original mix. There's an alternate mix of this also. Open Minded are a pair of DJ producers from Marseille, France, and I don't know anything about De Keys. Both these tunes were just released yesterday, May 1st. You are tuned to to WCBN Ann Arbor, and this is Room 707. My name is Mark. I'll be with you until 7 o'clock when the Mass Marauder comes on. Here's a band from Los Angeles. It's going to be in Detroit tonight. They're called Cold Cave.

That's Cold Cave. They're from Los Angeles, and the tune was called She Rains Down from their most recent album called Passion Depression, which came out in 2024. Cold Cave is essentially the solo project of LA's Wesley Izold. Wesley was born with one hand, which is what initially led him into making electronic music. Cold Cave are going to be at St. Andrews Hall in Detroit tonight on a big bill with Clan of Zymox, Buzzkill, and Rosa Anschutz. Wesley does collaborate with other musicians on his records and performances, but he doesn't really have a full-time group that he keeps together, so I don't know who's going to be with him tonight. Or maybe he's going to be by himself. I don't know. Going to hear now some Pink Floyd.

That's Pink Floyd with a live version of A Saucer Full of Secrets from their 1969 album, Uma Guma. We're just about out of time. I'm going to be back, by the way. This was Room 707 on WCBN. My name is Mark, and I'm going to be back with my usual freeform show on Monday at 1 o'clock. And The Mass Marauder is next. Going to leave you with a little bit of Miles Davis. See you soon.

0: happy. 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
1: Well, I hope everybody is happy.

Hope everybody's happy. Kudos and a quick shout out for a fine room 707 on my left flank this morning in the first set on today's Mass Marauder show. We'll hear from, as we are hearing from, Ahmad Jamal, covering Cole Porter's All of You from Chamber Music of the New Jazz, 1955 on the Argo label. Beyond This Bed, we'll hear from Ned's Atomic Dustbin, the Len Price 3, the Ooh, undercover of the Stones, Moody Blues from 1965, Mel Tillis, Moving Sidewalks from Houston, Texas, the Angry Young Them, and the late Dave Mason. And then at the bottom of the hour, Ray Brown, along with Ahmad Jamal. You may reach me anytime at studio.a2.235@gmail.com. Let's have some fun. What do you say?

Oh yeah, this is Bags Groove. Ray Brown featuring Ahmad Jamal on piano. 1994 on Telarc. Some of my best friends are piano players. The album. 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Don't wait. Reach out. A public service announcement from the Ad Council, the U.S. Department of Veterans Affairs, and your Mass Marauder right here on WCBN FM Ann Arbor. Before Bags Groove, just a song Dave Mason from his second solo album, Headkeeper, 1972 on Blue Thumb Records and Tapes. Dave passed away April 19th at 79 years of age. He has joined the choir Invisible. Mystic Eyes before that, written by Van Morrison. The track by them from The Angry Young Them, 1965 on Decca. Their debut album. The single charted in the U.S. at number 33. It did not chart, believe it or not, in the U.K. Pluto, September 31st, written by Billy Gibbons and Steve Ames, by the Houston garage rock band The Moving Sidewalks, a pre-ZZ Top band that actually opened for the Jimi Hendrix Experience after the Hendrix Experience was kicked off of the Monkees tour back in the 60s. Moving Sidewalks album is called Flash, 1969 on the Tantera Records label on MCA, 1984, title track of the New Patches album by Mel Tillis, his 29th studio album. Man had a bad stutter, except when he sang. Moody Blues, 1965 on Decca, the Magnificent Moody's. The album Stop, written by Denny Lane and Mike Pinder, their debut album. The Who gave us the Rolling Stones Under My Thumb. It was recorded in support

Sure. Mick and Keith were arrested for drug possession in the UK. A Track Records 45 RPM single from 1967. The Len Price 3 from Chinese Burn. Doralia, the track 2005 on Wicked Cool Records. A brash old school UK garage punk band. Ned's Atomic Dustbin 1995. Talk Me Down from their Brain Blood Volume, third and final album on the Furtive label, bringing us up to date. Around the corner at the top of the hour is Crandall's Corner. In the meantime, the Black Crowes, Roy Orbison, Jimi Hendrix Experience, Bob Seger System. You stay tuned, right?

This is Dr. Fine from the Ramblin' Gamblin' Man 1967 Capitol release by the Bob Seger System. Little palate cleanser here, mid-set. Jimi Hendrix Experience, House Burning Down from Electric Ladyland, 1968 on Reprise. Roy Orbison, Running Scared, a bolero-style number one hit. Million Seller, 1961 on the Monument label. Black Crowes with Wiser Time from Amorica, 1994 on American Recordings. This completion of the last set will include The Jam, some Rickenbacker Rock, Ginger Baker's Air Force from their second and final album, then the Buffalo Springfield

the outro today is Rain Check, written by Billy Strayhorn, in this case done by Ahmad Jamal on piano. Happy Moods, the album 1960 on Argo, featuring Israel Crosby on bass and Vernell Fournier on drums. Before that, Special Care, administered by Buffalo Springfield from their Last Time Around final album, 1968, on ADCO, compiled after their breakup, actually featured Buddy Miles on drums and backing vocals. Ginger Baker's Air Force, Sweet Wine, from Air Force 2, 1970, on ATCO. Also their final album, in this case a second album, featuring Graham Bond, Denny Lane, which we heard earlier in the Moody Blues track from 1965, and Rick Gretsch from Blind Faith, who had worked with Ginger previously. The Jam Away From the Numbers, the album In the City, their debut album, 1977, on Polydor. Well, that brings us right up to date. You stay tuned now for Crandall's Corner, up next, right here on Radio Free Ann Arbor, on the FM airwaves since 1972. I'll be back next Saturday morning. Until then, ciao.

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2: 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You're listening to Crandall's Corner. Thanks so much for tuning in. As I was driving down here this morning, I saw lots of graduates in their regalia walking down the main streets of Ann Arbor, perhaps getting ready for various ceremonies. And, you know, I thought to myself, wow, it would have been nice to plan some sort of graduation or endings-themed show, but alas, that's not what I did. But I think we can relate the theme for today because, well, first I wanted to say that in watching the last season of Stranger Things, the last episode, it begins with Robin, who's a character played by Maya Hawke, and she's on the radio while, like, the main characters are graduating. So perhaps in some TV universe, I'm, like, the quirky side character as the main characters are graduating right now at the University of Michigan. But our theme for today is 21 Pilots. We're going to do a sort of jumping across their discography, which is something fun you can do on Freeform Radio, is play an objectively bad band for one full hour. Me and my partner, we don't overlap in our music taste so much, but we're in the car, we like to, you know, play something we both like, and I feel that we regress because we both listened to 21 Pilots when we were early teenagers, and it's a music that we have in common, and we kind of enable each other to again say that this objectively pretty not fun to listen to band is actually the best band ever. So I have sort of an array, an introduction to 21 Pilots, if you will, from, in my opinion, starting in their early years and then moving forward. I have some like tidbits or facts I can share along the way as sort of an expert in the field. But sorry to your ears, and thank you so much for tuning in. We're going to start with their first album.

We just heard all from the 21 Pilots self-titled studio album. Johnny Boy first, and then March to the Sea, and then Oh Miss Believer. Like I said, I was going to give a little bit of tidbits about 21 Pilots, because that's what I can contribute to this theme. This album came out in 2009, and as you might be able to tell from the quality of it, it was recorded in the lead singer Tyler Joseph's basement. He was a student at Ohio State University at the time, and the other members of the group both like later departed from the band, so he's the only original member, but the band met at Ohio State University, and that's when this album was recorded, so it's pretty low budget, made in the basement kind of vibes. And how they promoted themselves when they first got started was pretty grassroots, and Tyler Joseph's mom would like stand outside at Ohio State giving away tickets to their shows. So yeah, pretty like, you know, I think, you know, I liked 21 Pilots when I was younger because I was really weird and sad. And I think my partner liked 21 Pilots when he was younger because he's from Ohio. So I think that's the difference between us. But we're going to move into their next album, which is Regional at Best. And this album was actually never released. So we're hearing sort of the true the true fans here at WCBN know that know about Regional at Best. So we're gonna listen to a few, I think two songs from this album. They also have a sort of raw film, like recorded in a basement quality, and then we'll move into their more produced and later stuff. I hope you enjoy.

Thanks so much for tuning into Crandall's Corner. We just heard two songs from 21 Pilots' unreleased album, Regional at Best. We heard Glowing Eyes and then Slow Town. What to say about this album? Again, as I said about the first one, a very rough and tumble self kind of produced album that, you know, it didn't really like ever go on streaming services, and I feel like for a while the band didn't acknowledge it as existing, but they do incorporate normally like in a medley at their performances. They'll incorporate like one or two songs from it just to keep the fan base happy, because I feel that it's the unreleased one. Everyone's like, Regional at Best is my favorite. And whether that's true or not, it's probably mostly because it's like unreleased, so it's more, you know, niche or eclectic to have that as your favorite. So of course, when I was younger, I was like, Regional at Best is my favorite album. You haven't heard of it? So that's sort of the vibe with that album. And then I realized we spent so long on the first two albums, which are objectively worse, and we have like so many more to get through as I look up at all my vinyls lined up ahead of me. So let's get to that events calendar. Today's the Paper Art Book Fair, day one, at the Cluster Museum in Ann Arbor from 11 to 5. Clan of Zeomox with Cold Cave, Buzzkill, and Rosa Ann Schutz will be at St. Andrews Hall in Detroit tonight at 7 p.m. Tariq Gardner and Evening Star will be at Blue Llama Jazz Club at 7, and there will also be a 9:30 show. Blood Rune Sigil, Supreme Mystic, Flood the Desert, and Blind Haven will be at Ziggy's tonight at 7 p.m. Alan Doyle from Great Big Sea with Bandits on the Run will be at Royal Oak Music Theater tonight in Royal Oak at 8 p.m. Pieta Brown and The Taken with Eric Kozikinen, that will be at the Arc tonight at 8 p.m. Walk on Mars from Boston with Danny Goo, Marina City, and Inconsistent Me will be at Ziggy's tomorrow, or kind of tonight, kind of tomorrow, at 12 a.m. on May 3rd. Yes. Also on May 3rd, one day early, might I add, is Star Wars Day.

which will at the Ann Arbor District Library from 11 to 4. Don't be confused. It's on May 3rd. May the 3rd be with you. But there will be games, crafts, screenings, and live music. The library encourages costumes, but please no lightsabers. The Paper Art Book Fair Day 2 will be tomorrow, 12 to 5, at the Cluster Museum. A screening of Power to the People, the concert film of John and Yoko at Madison Square Garden, I almost said Michigan Theater, will be at the Michigan Theater at 1 p.m. tomorrow. And May Porch Music Fest in the Water Hill neighborhood. I live in the Water Hill neighborhood. Okay. Will be tomorrow, 1 to 6:30 p.m. Wow. Performers including Corn Daddy, the Ralph Mickey Trio, and another name I can't pronounce, will play on front porches, yards, and driveways. Wow, that's my neighborhood. Good to know. And lastly, the Ann Arbor Jewish Film Festival begins with the new documentary, Tova, 500 Years on Broadway, and that's at the State Theater tomorrow at 1:30. Events Calendar is brought to you by the locally owned Ann Arbor Observer, providing news and events online at annarborobserver.com, on A2View, the Observer's weekly newsletter, and in print. You can hear Events Calendar every 3 hours on the half hour on WCBN, FM, Ann Arbor. Thanks so much for tuning in. That was so many events to read, but now we're going to get back to our 21 Pilots themed show. So we're moving from their sort of self-produced albums to their first record that did pretty well and sort of launched them more into firmly like the mainstream, I would say. This is their album Vessel. I'm going to play 2 songs in a row from it on my vinyl because it would be really stressful to try and flip it after 1 song. So we're going to hear 2 songs from Vessel right now. Thanks so much.

0: cause I am quiet now, and silence gives you space.
1: We just heard The Run and Go and Fake You Out from 21 Pilots' first recorded for a record album on Fueled by Ramen, which, if you're familiar with like the 2013 to 2015 sort of phase of like Panic at the Disco, My Chemical, like they, all of these bands are sort of associated with Fueled by Ramen, which also is very associated with like Hot Topic mall culture. So very intertwined. Vessel, I love the album cover because it's both of their grandparents. It's Tyler and Josh's, the two members of 21 Pilots, grandparents on the cover. It's like, I don't know, it's just so cute. But I think unfortunately one of the grandpas has passed away, which makes me tear up as I'm looking at it. But I feel like you could understand listening to these songs why a 13-year-old Kristen thought this was the best music ever. Also, you know, a lot of the lyrics are like, can anybody hear me? Are you listening? And you know, when you're 13, you're like, nobody understands me. But when you listen to these songs, when you're older, you realize that he's talking about God, and it's kind of, you know, sneaky Christian rock. But I feel like sort of feeling unheard or questioning if anybody's listening to you are both the experiences of a teenager and someone wrestling with their faith. So, you know, they're a little bit Christian rock, but I feel like, but they're still good. I'm gonna play two songs from their most popular. I feel like I'm not gonna finish this, and I am gonna threaten to finish, like, go through my list of songs next week and include it in whatever my theme is for next week. Sorry. I'm gonna play, I think, two songs from, I have here, the Blurry Face Live album. Now, this is their most popular album with hundreds of millions of streams on Spotify. So you might be like, oh, why are we hearing this on Freeform? But this is the live, limited edition live vinyl from the Fox Theater, where all tracks were recorded. So just know that here at WCBN, you are getting some limited edition vinyls, even as I play their most popular album. But I hope you enjoy.

0: I hope you enjoyed those two limited edition live versions from the Fox Theater of Tear in My Heart and The Judge. Twin Pals is so fun to see in concert. I've seen them like, I think perhaps like 5 times or something like that. Thanks, Mom, for when I was younger and letting me go to concerts. What an amazing thing to have a mom who, you know, always supported me going to lots of concerts, also on my own when I was pretty young or with friends. And yeah, that was really awesome. Shout out, Mom. And last year we got to see them in Cleveland, Ohio, which is closest to where my boyfriend is from. And normally, like when they play in Columbus, Ohio, they sing a song called Hometown. Because they're from Columbus, Ohio, but I was like, no, like, they'll play Hometown in any, Ohio city that starts with a C. Columbus, Cleveland, same thing. They, in fact, did not play Hometown, but that's okay. It was still a really great concert nonetheless. We got really, I almost cursed. We got really poopy seats, and then I was trying to convince my boyfriend like the whole time during the opener that we should sneak down closer to the stage, and he's like, I don't want to do it. But then we snuck down closer to the stage and we got kicked out of a few seats, but we eventually we found seats that we were able to stay in for the whole show, super close to them. So I always recommend doing that, you know, like Ticketmaster, Live Nation, all these huge venues. I mean, that was in, you know, like a big venue. Don't do that at small venues, but, you know, like Ticketmaster, Live Nation, they really deserve it, and they don't deserve your money. So I really recommend sneaking closer to the stage at concerts. I think I am going to run out of time, which is really sad, but I will continue next week and have a different theme. Also, if you didn't enjoy this, it'll probably only be a little bit of this, and I'll do something really different for my other theme. What else can I say? So that was a love song that we just heard, Tear in My Heart, and maybe we'll end things off, I think time wise we'll end things off with, or maybe we'll have time for one more. We'll see. I think we'll end things off with another love song from the next album called Smithereens. And Tyler writes like all these songs, or he's the only listed songwriter on all of these songs. And so Tear in My Heart is very clearly like about his now wife, Jenna Joseph. They have 2 kids together. Josh, who's the other member of the band, also just had a kid. His wife is Debbie Ryan, who you may remember from Disney shows like Jessie. She was Jessie, but they have a kid now as well. So really sweet to like watch them get older and stuff. Cause I feel like I really know them because I grew up with them. But yeah, I think we'll listen to Smithereens, and then I've really been blabbing about my random 21 Pilots fun fact. So thanks so much for tuning in.
1: You

0: Thanks so much for tuning in to this 21 Pilots themed show. I think I blabbed so much about 21 Pilots that I really ran out of, and I didn't get to their last three albums. There's a fourth one, but we ignored that one because it's really bad. And I didn't even talk about how five albums of 21 Pilots are like part of this greater story that I don't really understand the full story. Maybe I'll read up and next week I can explain to you how the story of the five albums. But I hope you enjoyed. You know, Freeform Radio is amazing because sometimes you just get to play all 21 Pilots songs. So shout out to WCBN. Thanks so much for listening. Stay tuned for a great folk show. If you or your family's graduating, congrats to them. If your summer's just beginning, congrats to you. Happier times ahead. I'll be less morose moving forward because my semester's over and I'm done with classes forever. Sorry I'm yapping so much. I feel really caffeinated. I'll yap less next week. I know when I'm listening to radio and people are yapping, I'm like, shut up. But here I am yapping. Well, we have 30 seconds until Just Folkin' Around, so maybe let's hear a Legal ID. Thanks so much for tuning in.
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Good morning. You are tuned to WCBN FM Ann Arbor. It is Saturday, May 2nd. Oh boy, oh boy, oh boy. It's just saying that feels so good, even though it's cold. But still, it's May and great things are going to be coming our way. It's 9 o'clock in the morning, which means it's time for Just Folkin' Around with me, your host, Sashay Delmonico. I've got a nice selection of singer-songwriters, folk singers from way back when and in between to share with you this morning until 10 o'clock. Sit back with your coffee, your tea, get yourselves all warmed up, and enjoy what I've got to share with you this morning. Thanks for being with me. Right here on 88.3 on the dial, wcbn.org, on the silver box.

Behind me is Pat Surface with the Boundary Water Boys from Road Scholar Songs from the First Million Miles on Spiritwood Music from 2008. This is Kitchen Girl. You know, I never announce this, but I'll tell you, I always start my show. We always all start the show with Turn Your Radio On. My version is always the Blue Sky Boys from A Treasury of Rare Song Gems from the Past, a terrific bluegrass collection from a beautiful brotherly singing duo. Alison Krauss and Union Station is how I started off, from their Paper Airplane 2011 release on Rounder Records. We heard their cover of Dimming of the Day, written by Richard Thompson and performed with his then wife Linda Thompson on their 1975 album Pour Down Like Silver. I have many, many versions of Dimming of the Day. I kind of want to play all of them on one show, but I'm sparing you that. But, you know, you never know. I could have it at the top of each set sometime. From Gillian Welch, Dave Rawlings, Machine, and Willie Watson, from the 2015 release on Nonesuch, Another Day, Another Time, celebrating the music of Inside Llewellyn Davis, we heard the medley, I Hear Them All, This Land Is Your Land. This was performed by the three of them and the band at the Newport Folk Festival in 2021. I Hear Them All was written by Dave Rawlings and Ketch Secor of Old Crow Medicine Show, who also did record the song. And then, of course, This Land Is Your Land, written by Woody Guthrie. Beautiful, beautiful live singing. Lovely. From John Prine, from his self-titled 1972 release, we heard Hello in There. And we just heard the beautiful voice of Natalie Merchant with her cover of Poor Wayfaring Stranger, which is an American folk song written in that dating back to the 19th century with uncertain origins, but recorded by many, many people, from The House Carpenter's Daughter from 2003. All right, moving on. I've got some Greg Brown lined up right now for you and much more folk music right here on Just Folkin' Around with Sashay Delmonico here on this chilly May 2nd Saturday morning.

got more of Pat Surface with the Boundary Water Water Boys behind me. Boundary Waters Breakdown. I'm going to tell you what we heard in the last set, but I want to say congratulations to all of our wonderful, dear, dear, dear WCBN DJs who are graduating today. I will miss you, Cece, for sure. And really happy for all of you and for your futures. And we've got a lot of new DJs coming on board this spring. It's always exciting down here at WCBN. FM Ann Arbor started off this set with Greg Brown from his album 44 by 66 from 1979 on Red House Records. The song was Early, featuring Laurie McKenna on harmony, somebody that he recorded with many times. Bob Dylan gave us As I Went Out One Morning from John Wesley Harding from 1967. And from the wonderful singing duo Mary McCaslin and Jim Ringer, we heard The Bramble and the Rose that came out on The Best of Mary McCaslin, Things We Said Today from 1992 on Philo Records. Nancy Griffith gave us Knight Rider's Lament from her 1993 release, Other Voices, Other Rooms, Knight Rider's Lament, which was written by Michael Burton and first released by Jerry Jeff Walker in 1975. Oh, and I forgot to say, no, I got everything. I did get everything. There we go. That brings us up to date. More music coming right away, starting off with Tim O'Brien with his sister, Molly O'Brien, coming up right away. On Just Folkin' Around, here on WCBN FM, Ann Arbor.

It's Pat Surface with the Boundary Water Boys with Feeling Groovy. And I know that my listeners are feeling groovy and happy to have had an hour of Sashay Delmonico doing Just Folkin' Around. Happy to be sharing my love of folk music with you. Started off with Tim and Molly O'Brien with their Gillian Welch cover, Orphan Girl, also performed beautifully by the Hayden Triplets on their first release. From Tim and Molly O'Brien's Away on the Mountain album on Sugar Hill Records from 1996. Ian and Sylvia from their album So Much for Dreaming from 1966 on Vanguard Records, we heard Come All Ye Fair and Tender Ladies, beautifully performed as well by Mary McCaslin. But this, Ian and Sylvia, was recorded live at the Mariposa Folk Festival in 1961. The song is also known as Tiny Sparrow or Little Sparrow and is a traditional American folk ballad with Appalachian region roots. Dave Carter and Tracy Grammer gave us Way Over Yonder in the minor key. Beautiful, beautiful harmonies from their 2018 album, Little Blue Egg. And that song was written by Woody Guthrie and Billy Bragg. And of course, we just heard from Joni Mitchell from For the Roses from 1972. And that was You Turn Me On. I'm a radio, and I'm so happy that you turn me on every Saturday morning and Thursdays at 8 o'clock. I will be back on Thursday with Sashay Shimmy Shimmy Coco Bop and lots more music coming your way, of course, with Bill Monroe for Breakfast at the top of the hour, then the Down Home Show, and then Nothing But the Blues as part of our Saturday Roots programming right here on Student Run Radio, WCBN FM, Ann Arbor. 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

And as you know, if you listen every Saturday morning, when Nancy Griffith comes on and says, listen to the radio, it's time for me to head on out. And I'm not sure who's heading on in. It could be Long Handle Bob. It could be DJ Ish. It could be Calamity Jane and her sidekick. Or maybe somebody new. We've got a lot of new DJs coming on board. And it's pretty exciting. Again, congratulations to our WCBN graduates. We will miss you so much, and we're so proud of you for being a part of what makes us so special. 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

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And thank you to Sashay Delmonico for another wonderful edition of Just Folkin' Around. 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
0: 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Bingo.

0: A couple of sad ones there. I hadn't seen Mary in years with James Monroe taking the lead vocal there, plunking on the guitar. Bill Monroe and the gang behind that with Close By. And behind that, In the Pines, also recorded by, well, Nirvana. So that's some distinguished company for both of them, I guess. Behind that, Y'all Come, a great party song. Come on down, set a spell, have a good time. And we open up with Tom T. Hall and Bill Monroe for Breakfast. And that is the name of the program. Let's look into this and then hear some more music. This thing right here.
1: There's danger out there. It lurks on highways
0: yes.
1: and quiet neighborhood streets.
0: Indeed.
1: It's more likely to kill you than a shark and
0: yes.
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This truck driver was making plans one night to start out on his job, a long trip. He was sitting there talking with his wife, planning for the future, hoping for all the joys and the good things that life could bring. But not one minute did Daddy forget about his precious little boy. He'd already gone to bed. So when the time come for Daddy to start down the road, he told Mama, he said, "Well, I believe I'll go in and kiss little Billy Joe goodbye before I leave, as I always do." Thinking that he'd be asleep, he tiptoed in there and opened the door. And this is what he saw. Little Billy Joe was down the side of his bed on his knees. He hadn't forgot that Daddy had to leave tonight to go to work either. He knew he was going to drive that big red truck that he'd seen so many times. And this is the prayer that he heard little Billy Joe say.

The little boy went on. He said, "Dear Lord, I know that the road out there where Daddy travels is dangerous. That's rough. But you know, as small as I am, I know too that my Daddy can do his stuff. I guess, Lord, without Daddy, that me and Mommy just about have to steal. So please, God, watch over Daddy while he steers that big wheel." Daddy stood there for a minute. His eyes was wet and misty. Then he turned away from the room. But little then did he know that a wreck that very night would take his life. But in heaven, I believe he knew too that someday he'd meet his darling little Billy Joe.

0: It's Friday. Work is done. The week is over. And now you can get out of your tight pants and into your leisure suit.
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be on that good road someday. Somebody, yet another person wishing for the wings of a dove. Some people wish for the wings of an angel. I've never heard anybody wish for the wings of a pterodactyl, and that doesn't seem fair. That's the Butch Robbins. That was Butch Robbins, yes, the Butch Robbins. Behind that was the Bluegrass Album Band, Model Church, from a Bluegrass Gospel songbook, the Dry Branch Fire Squad, with Golden Ring, from the Tried and True. Several from the Stanley Brothers behind that. We heard The End of the Road. Behind that, Pray for the Boys. One of those wartime songs. The Stanley Brothers with The Prayer of a Truck Driver's Son. And behind that, Are You Ready? From a collection of original gospel and sacred songs. I don't know if we got back through the Bill Monroe stuff. Let's take care of that. We heard the instrumental, Come Hither to Go Yonder. Behind that, You Won't Be Satisfied That Way. Midnight on the Stormy Deep, from the very best of Bill Monroe and his Bluegrass Boys. Boy, that's a big one. Going back to James Monroe, as somebody no doubt called him, Jimmy. And I haven't seen Mary in years. The mono version. Let's get back to the music, huh? Got a little over an hour of bluegrass left, and it's time for the legendary Down Home Show. We heard a couple songs about death. Let's hear another one. It's less chipper than the others. But what the heck, you know, it's there. The Stevens Sisters.

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0: I don't know what the hell it is, Bill. 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

0: Can I get a picture of you guys?
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2: Oh, yes. He's even giving the thumbs up.
1: It's good that it's the thumb.
2: This is not Brooklyn, darling.
3: Thank you so much. And there's some stage patter from Red Molly at a live performance. I wish I had their recording of May I Suggest. It's a great tune for graduates. And congratulations to the graduates today and every other day, too. It's a passage. Let's see. Today's a special day for a few reasons. It's Derby Day, so I got to get some horse songs in. Somewhere. And it's International Naked Gardening Day. So I don't have a lot of songs about that in particular, but I figure farming songs will work. So here's a Fred Eaglesmith song. It's not exactly a happy one, but it is about farming. Take it away. Here's Fred Eaglesmith and the gang from the Hexet album, Paradise Motel Live, from the Paradise Motel, recorded live in Birmingham, Michigan, if I recall correctly.

Thank you. Thank you very much.

And there she is. We just, ouch. Pardon me. Should have worn a helmet today. Peter and Paul walked from Claire Lynch. Let's see what else we got here. It's time for some Dolly. Hello, Dolly. Thanks for stopping by today. And thanks to everybody else for stopping by. I want to send a shout out to my buddy Sean and Mom and Pop, Leilani and Dennis. Hope you're having a good day. And Foreman Bruce and Cousin Mike at the Paradise Valley Ranch, and Joe Bruce and Sue in Garden City, and Judy, and Johnny over at the Speakeasy, and Craig, Mr. Bones. Hope you're all having a great day. Thank you, all of you listeners. Sorry I haven't been able to get to any of the requests. It's a little hard. I'm tripping over things. Anyway, here's some Dolly. Thanks for tuning in. We've got the Down Home Show coming up at noon o'clock.

And there's Psychograss. Let's see, what do we hear behind that? Delving back into the digital world here. Behind that we heard Dolly Parton with Down from Dover. Fred Eaglesmith, 30 Years of Farming. Red Molly, When the Roll is Called Up Yonder. The Lynn Morris Band, to Help Me Climb That Mountain. And that's far enough. Let's maybe hear one more from Psychograss. Sure. You talked me into it.

We just heard from Psychograss with Third Stone from the Sun. Then that Psychograss with A Whiter Shade of Pale. Dolly Parton Down from Dover from her Little Sparrow album. And Fred Gilsmith and 30 Years of Farming from Live at the Paradise Motel. Let's have a look at events information, stuff to do out there in this great big wide world, mostly in the local area. Today from 11 a.m. until 5 p.m. at the Cluster Museum located at 307 North Main Street, Ann Arbor. It's the Paper Art Book Fair, day one. It's a new event. It will focus on art books and feature 20 art book vendors running until 5 p.m. Over at St. Andrew's Hall tonight, it's the Clan of Zymox, I believe is how you say it, along with Cold Cave, Buzzkill, and Rosa Anschutz. 7 p.m. is the time. At the Blue Llama Jazz Club tonight, it's Tariq Gardner and Evening Star. Looks like there are shows at 7 p.m. and 9:30 p.m. At Ziggy's tonight, 7 p.m., Supreme Mystic Flood the Desert and Blind Haven. Alan Doyle from that Newfoundland version of New Kids on the Block called Great Big Sea, along with Bandits on the Run. That's at the Royal Oak Music Theater. 8 p.m. is the time. Pieta Brown and The Taken with Eric Koskinen will be at The Ark, 8 p.m. tonight. And a fun show at the Zalgaz Grotto. It's The Medicine Men and the West Side Girls, 8 p.m. is the time. At Ziggy's in Ypsilanti tomorrow, it's Walk on Mars there from Boston, along with Danny Goo, Marina City, and Inconsistent Me. It says 12 a.m. and it also says check with the venue for the start time, so check with Ziggy's. For those who do observe, at the Ann Arbor District Library, it's Star Wars Day on May the 3rd, getting a head start, just because it's of a Sunday. It runs from 11 a.m. to 4 p.m. Events will include games, crafts, screening, and live music. The library welcomes costumes, but asks that lightsabers and blasters be left at home. Also on Sunday, it's day two of the Paper Art Book Fair. That's at the Cluster Museum, 307 North Main Street. The noon until 5 p.m. tomorrow, Sunday the 3rd. And again, it's a new event that will focus on art books and will feature 20 art book vendors. Also on Sunday at the Michigan Theater, it's a screening of Power to the People, the concert film of John and Yoko at Madison Square Garden. The concert took place in August of 1972. The May Porch Music Fest will take place in the Waterhill neighborhood in Ann Arbor from 1 p.m. till 6:30 p.m. Performers will include Corn Daddy, the Ralph McKee Trio, and the Vicissitones. They'll be playing on front porches, yards, and driveways and having a good time. Also tomorrow, Sunday, May the 3rd, the Ann Arbor Jewish Film Festival begins with a new documentary, Tova, 50 Years on Broadway. That's at 1:30 p.m. at the State Theater. You can find out more information at jccannarbor.org.
Phil Ogilvie's Rhythm Kings will also be playing tomorrow at the Zalgaz Grotto. 5 p.m. is the time. John McCutcheon will be at the Arc at 7:30 p.m. tomorrow, May the 3rd. At the Royal Oak Music Theater on Monday, May the 4th. It's Sepultura along with Exodus, Biohazard, and a Tribal Gaze. Time given is 5:30 p.m. Also on Monday, May the 4th, it's the Paul Keller Orchestra and the Sarah D'Angelo with special guests, the Arthur Middle School Jazz Band of Trenton, Michigan. That's at the Zalgaz Grotto. Bill Callahan, along with Jana Horn, will be at the Magic Stick in Detroit, May the 4th at 8 p.m. The Easy Street Jazz Band will be at the Zalgaz Grotto at 5 p.m. on Tuesday, May the 5th.

And what else do we have? Oh, I'm backing up to one today. Yes, at Ziggy's. One more band, it's Blood Rune Sigil, along with Supreme Mystic, Flood the Desert, and the Blind Haven. 7 p.m. is the time. Let's see if we got something coming up. I know there's at least one. Yes, it's Mad Cat's Karma Quartet at Rancho Tranquilico on May the 15th. That is at 8 p.m. Looking ahead at other stuff. You can go to our website, wcbn.org, click on events, and see a listing of these events. It's really quite convenient. We're just waiting for it to come around again on the computer. Ah, yes, at Ziggy's in Ypsilanti, it's Tin Parrow and his Clapfold Platoon. For those of you not familiar with the name, it's one of those many musical ensembles that Lawrence Miller of the musical Miller family put together. Also on the bill is Sammy Calamity. Sounds like a fun night. That is Thursday, May the 7th at 7 p.m. at Ziggy's in Ypsilanti. The Pete Seeger birthday concert will be at the Arc on Thursday, May the 7th at 8 p.m. This year's featured acts include Ani Mari, Billy King, Chris Buhelis, Kitty Donahoe, and other performers. And Tin Parrow and his Clapfold Platoon will be at Trinasov's on Friday, May the 8th at 7:30 p.m. Livingston Taylor with Alice Howe and Freebo will be at Grace Church on Glazier Way in Ann Arbor. I believe that's one of the locations for the Greenwood Coffee House concerts. No longer at Greenwood Coffee House on Green Road, but at a nearby church. So that is Friday, May the 8th at 7:30 p.m. If you go to the Greenwood Coffee House website, you can find out more information on their great lineup of artists. Concerts stretching far into this year, 2026 Ammo Domino. Iron and Wine will be at the Michigan Theater Friday, May the 8th at 8 p.m. And let's wrap it up with a Contra Dance Festival party. This is on Saturday, May the 9th, 7 p.m. to 11:30 p.m. This takes place at the Concourse Hall, located at 4531 Concourse Drive on the south side of Ann Arbor, out by the Ann Arbor Airport. It's a Contra Dance Festival party featuring music by the Stingrays, Big Fun, and the Contra Techno DJ Collective, with Calling by Gay Pfeiffer. And let's slip in another Greenwood Coffee House concert, this by Don Henry. That will be at the Out of Eden location, located at 2415 Norvell Road in Grass Lake, Michigan. That is Saturday, May the 9th, 1 week from today at 7:30 p.m. Don Henry. 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And we're very grateful for that.

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0: And that's the Punch Brothers with Sometimes, from their album Punch. It is Derby Day and I almost forgot. Forgive me, but we made it. Here's a Molly and Ten Books, or Ten Books and Molly. I mix them up sometimes.
1: Here he is. Let's make him welcome Bill Monroe. Bill, it's great to have you with us tonight.
2: Thank you, Ray, and it's always a pleasure to be on the network portion of the Grand Ole Opry.
1: Well, that's a good deal. Right now, Bill, I know everybody out there is waiting to hear you sing. So how about doing that new favorite of mine you did recently for Decca Records, the one about the horse race, you know, Molly and Ten Brooks. Right.

0: Here he is. Let's make him welcome Bill Monroe. Bill, it's great to have you with us tonight.
1: Thank you, Ray, and it's always a pleasure to be on the network portion of the Grand Ole Opry.
0: Well, that's a good deal. Right now, Bill, I know everybody out there is waiting to hear you sing. So how about doing that new favorite of mine you did recently for Decca Records, the one about the horse race, you know, Molly and Ten Brooks.
1: Right.

0: children.
1: And we had to hear that twice because we were trying to get a dead heat between Ten Brooks and Molly, but Ten Brooks did win. Kuiper was the jockey guiding Ten Brooks, and I guess it turned out all right. Let's see what the heck else we got here. Let's hear from maybe Hazel Dickens. Got time for one more tune. Yeah, sure. Let's hear from Hazel and Alice together. Alice Gerard along with Hazel. Yeah, that should be good. Let's hear something else.
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1: Orno begins call the roller of big cigars, the muscular one, and bid him whip in kitchen cups, concupiscent curds. Let the wenches dawdle in such dress as they are used to wear, and let the boys bring flowers in last month's newspapers. Let be finale of scene. The only emperor is the emperor of ice cream. Then there goes take from the dresser a deal lacking the three knobs, the sheets she fashioned fantails on once, and if her horny feet protrude, they come to show how cold she is and dumb. Let the lamp affix its beam. The only emperor is the emperor of ice cream. 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
1: 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Aren't you glad?
3: 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No emperors, no kings either. All right, you've got... You're listening to WCBN FM Ann Arbor, and you've got the Down Home Show on your radio. Here's Ray Whitley with some words of wisdom about how an excited utterance can lead to an exalted state of being.

Then you wahoo, wahoo, wahoo. Oh, you wiggle your toes and grit your teeth like Dangerous Dan McGrew. And then you wahoo, wahoo, wahoo. 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

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This is a love song, and there's a lot of people say I don't write very happy songs, so I decided to write a love song. Therapy helped with this song here, and all the images in this song are just the images that they are. 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

0: The Lone Ranger. Fiery horse with the speed of light, a cloud of dust, and a hearty Hi-Yo Silver. The Lone Ranger.
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2: With his faithful Indian companion Tonto, the daring and resourceful masked rider of the plains led the fight for law and order in the early West. Return with us now to those thrilling days of yesteryear. The Lone Ranger rides again.

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1: The devil in hell, we're told, was chained. 1,000 years he there remained. He neither complained nor did he groan, but was determined to start a hell of his own, where he could torment the souls of men without being chained in a prison pen. So he asked the Lord if he had on hand anything left when he made this land. The Lord said, yes, there's plenty on hand, but I left it down by the Rio Grande. The fact is, old boy, the stuff is so poor, I don't think you could use it as a hell anymore. But the devil went down to look at the truck and said if he took it as a gift, he was stuck. For after looking it over carefully and well, he said, this place is too dry for a hell. But in order to get it off his hand, the Lord promised the devil to water the land. So trade was closed and deed was given, and the Lord went back to his home in heaven. And the devil said, now I've got all that's needed to make a good hell, and he succeeded. He began by putting thorns all over the trees. He mixed up the sand with millions of fleas. He scattered tarantulas along the road, put thorns on cactus and horns on toads, lengthened the horns of the Texas steer, put an addition to the rabbit's ear, put a little devil in the bronco steed and poisoned the feet of the centipede. The rattlesnake bites you, the scorpion stings, the mosquito delights you with his buzzing wings, the sandburrs are there and so are the ants, and if you sit down, you'll need half soles on your pants. The wild boar roams on the black chaparral. It's a hell of a place that he has for a hell. The heat in the summer is 110, too hot for the devil, too hot for men. The red pepper grows upon the banks of the brook. The Mexicans use it in all that they cook. Just dine with one of them and you're bound to shout, I've hell on the inside as well as the out. My hands are calloused July to July. I use a Big Dipper to navigate by, fight off the wolves to drink from my well, so I have to be mean as hell. A sheep herder came and put up a fence. I saw him one day, but I ain't seen him since. But if you're needing mutton, we got mutton to sell. We're cow punchers and we're mean as hell. Neither me nor my pony's got a pedigree, but he takes me where I'm wanting to be. I'll ride him to death, and when he is fell, I'll get me another one, mean as hell. I shot me a calf, and I cut off her head, because the boys in the bunkhouse are wanting to be fed. They rise and shine with the 5:30 bell, and the best one of any of them is mean as hell.

Little Johnny Cash. The mini festival there. Bury Me Not on a Lone Prairie. Behind that, I Ride an Old Paint. And Mean as Hell, how I believe it was Texas came to be. Let's see. Behind that, we heard Julie London. I can't remember which movie, but that was Saddle the Wind. Just love her articulation and inflection on that. Let's see. Behind that, behind Julie London, we heard Marty Robbins with Big Iron. The ABC Orchestra with The Lone Ranger, a.k.a. the William Tell Overture. Orchestra and Chorus from an Unknown Place, directed by David Butolf. Maverick, the theme from Maverick. Bob Atcher and Bonnie Blue Eyes, Cool Water. Rosalie Allen, whooping it up with I Want to Be a Cowboy's Sweetheart. A nice version. I prefer that to Patsy Montana's. But that's just me. Fred Eaglesmith, Summerlee, as he said, a love song. Indeed it is. Cowboys and Ladies from Liz Anderson. Tom Russell with Eliza Gilkyson and Joe Ely. Thanks for the nice phone calls on that. That's a beautiful version of Mr. Dillon's song. It's from Tom Russell's album, Indians, Cowboys, Horses, Dogs. Gene Pitney, The Man Who Shot Liberty Valance. A famous song which did not appear in the movie, but was a hit nevertheless. And the remarkable voice of Gene Pitney had a lot to do with that. Riley Shepard, Yippee-Yi-Yi, Nevada. The Sons of the Pioneers, There's a Roundup in the Sky. The Sons of the San Joaquin, that's their cousins, with The Gift. Prickly Pear with The Buggy Song from their album Rendezvous with the Moon. Kenny Roberts with You in the Valley, which can have, you know, at least more than one meaning. But, you know, that's just part of the topography of the universe. Rex Allen and his Arizona Wranglers, Queen of the Rodeo. And we open up with the Ray Whitley. Wahoo, a wahoo, wahoo, words of extreme power and magic. As always, use them carefully. Let's hear a couple more from the Western Uber and then move on into some other territory. Sure, let's hear a couple chipper numbers to lighten the mood. Let's hear from Pa Cartwright.

we chased Lady Luck till we finally struck Bonanza. 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We got a hold of a pot full of gold Bonanza. With a horse and a saddle and a ring full of cattle, how rich can a fella be? On this land we put our brand, our pride is the name. Fortune smiled the day we piled the Ponderosa claim. 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

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With a gun and a rope and a hat full of hope, we planted our family tree. 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On this land we put our brand, our pride is the name. 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Here in the West we're living in the best bonanza. The friendliest, whitenest, lovin'est band that ever set foot in a promised land.

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1: Thank you, Pa Cartwright. And let's hear from Roy now. He's somewhere in the mix here. There he is. He's trying to rein in Trigger, who just wants to get up to the microphone, so I'm going to give him free rein here.

there's Kirk Douglas, movie star, singer, and the moon grew brighter. I have forgotten which movie that came from. Behind that, Dixon Hall with Cowboy Roy Rogers, Don't Fence Me In, and Pa Cartwright gave us Bonanza. Let's hear from the old pea picker. He's going to play Mad Cat and Stephen Seifert, but apparently the disc escaped from the jewel case. I'm going to see if I can hunt that thing down now. There's been a lot of anti-gravity around here. Anyway, back to the pea picker. Let's hear Bright Lights and Blonde-Haired Women. And after that, we'll hear Blonde Lights and Bright-Haired Women.

Made it that time. It's the old P. Picker, Tennessee Ernie Ford, with Bright Lights and a Blonde-Haired Woman. Band that we heard, the Shotgun Boogie. Please be aware that's a stunt song. Stunt metaphors for hunting and all of that stuff. No furry creatures were harmed during that song. Behind that, Kirk Douglas and The Moon Grew Brighter. And that was lost, has been found. I have the disc for Peter Metcalf Ruth and Stephen Seifert, the Lexington Sessions. They've got a show coming up at Rancho Tranquilico. That was a kind of south of the border Elmer Fudd accent, and it was purely an accident. It's just a gift of neurophysiology there. Probably can't do it again, but let's see if I can replicate the information here at least. Yes, Rancho Tranquilico. We'll have, that's Mad Cat's Karma Quartet at Rancho Tranquilico on Friday, May the 15th in Dexter. 8 p.m. is the time. All right. Seating is limited. Let's see if I can get this thing to spin and play and produce an audio signal. Here's hoping. Here's an oldie bit of goodie. None other than that old hitmaker, Stephen Foster. Take it away, fellas.

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0: And there is Mad Cat and Seifert with Oh Susanna. Seems like I had another one here. Oh, yes. Got to hear one more Johnny Cash after that. Just seems like they're part of a set. I was much shorter when I heard these songs for the first time. So it kind of takes me back. Thanks for tuning in. I'm glad to hear you're enjoying the show.
1: You know, women had it tough too, moving west. The broad prairies, the thirst, the hunger, they were just about too much to believe, especially for a young lady born and bred back east. Yet with all the troubles and the seemingly endless miles across the great wastes, the plains and the deserts, someone saw fit to throw a little human interest, a little humor, on a long, hard, almost unbelievable trip made by two young lovers, sweet Betsy and Ike, from Pike County, Missouri.

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And there's Johnny Cash with Sweet Betsy from Pike, including a verse or two that displays folksy down-home humor, you might say, having to do with digestion and such. All right, getting things cleaned up here. We had a digital disaster. The digital dam broke and the digital media spilled all over the place. But it's all good now. Let's see, we got one here. It was Willie's 93rd birthday this past Wednesday, and he's still going. Not as strong as he used to, but he's still out there singing and delighting us with his music. Here's one. I'll send this one out for text. It's right in here somewhere. Ah, there it is.

And there's Willie. I guess yesterday was May Day, and so I was trying to find Billy Bragg's version of the International. Alas, I could not, but I found him doing it, Joe Hill, which will work as a substitute. And if you're not of a certain age, or if you are of a certain other age, just a reminder that May Day is associated with the working folks, sometimes linked with communism, but more appropriately linked with looking out for the common man, common folks, common people, common human beings, as Popeye used to say. I'm going to let Billy Bragg do the rest, because clearly I'm not good at talking right now.

And there's a couple of famous songs about Joe Hill. That is, I believe, the one by Phil Oakes. The other one that Joan Baez sang at Woodstock is I Dreamed I Saw Joe Hill, something like that. Anyway, same guy, different songs. Going out because yesterday was May Day. Let's hear from Lee Hazelwood, the master of the deep niche music genre. At least one this time with Nancy Sinatra here. And this is the first time I became aware of mythology on rock radio. It's a good one. 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

Yeah, I was trying to get that in right after Working for the Man, didn't quite make it. So we heard Work Song, music by Nat Adderley, lyrics by Oscar Brown Jr., whom we just heard singing it. Behind that, Roy Orbison, It's Over. Roy Orbison and Working for the Man, Dino himself, Dean Martin, Ghost Riders in the Sky, Lee Hazelwood and Nancy Sinatra, Some Velvet Morning, When I'm Straight. Billy Bragg, Joe Hill, Phil Oakes song, that's far enough. Got events information coming up at the half hour. Shout out to Phyllis if you're out there listening. I hope you're doing okay. I want to send a shout out to Dora Lou and Ace and Maggie and send a tune out for you. Thank you so much for tuning in today.

accessories. Well, honey, that's something else. Well, you can get stereo tape and a color TV, get a backseat bar and reclining seats, and just pay once a month like you do your rent.

Weird Sheb Willie, that's my pa, Jerry Reed, Lord Mr. Ford, a couple from Buddy Ebsen, Jed Clampett himself, Weird Countrified, Hank Williams song, behind that, You Are My Sunshine, going out for Dora Lou Nace and Maggie, Oscar Brown Jr., work song going out because it was May Day yesterday. Roy Orbison, It's Over. Roy Orbison, Working for the Man, another May Day song. Dean Martin, Ghost Riders in the Sky. Lee Hazelwood and Nancy Sinatra with Some Velvet Morning. And going back to Billy Bragg and Joe Hill for May Day. All right, let's look at events information for today. May the 2nd, 2026, M.O. Domino. It Will Never Come Again. Let's make it fun. Let me wiggle backwards here.

one more oomph. We're ready to put the bomb in the bomb shabomb. All right, running until 5 p.m. at the Cluster Museum at 307 North Main Street. It's the Paper Paper Art Book Fair, day one. There's 20 vendors of art books. This event does focus on art books, as you might have figured out. At St. Andrew's Hall tonight, it's the Clan of Zymox with Cold Cave, Buzzkill, and Rosa Anschutz. 7 p.m. is the time. At the Blue Llama Jazz Club tonight, it's Tariq Gardner and Evening Star, shows at 7 p.m. and 9:30 p.m. At Ziggy's Nipslandi tonight, it's Blood Rune Sigil, a Supreme Mystic, Flood the Desert, and a Blind Haven. At the Royal Oak Music Theater tonight, it's Alan Doyle from the singing group Great Big Sea, along with Bandits on the Run. 8 p.m. is the time. At the Arc tonight, it's Piet Brown and The Taken with Eric Koskinen. To say it once, I said it twice just for the fun of it. 8 p.m. is the time at the Arc. At the Zalgas Grotto tonight, the best grotto around, it's Medicine Men and the West Side Girls. Tomorrow, Sunday, May the 3rd at Ziggy's. Time not given here. You have to check with Ziggy's. It's Walk on Mars, who are from Boston, along with Danny Goo, Marina City, and Inconsistent Me. At the Ann Arbor District Library downtown branch tomorrow, there's a Day Observed. So May, instead of May the 4th, it's May the 3rd.

And we turn to another chapter. Star Wars Day observed at the Anabaptist Library, the downtown branch, is an event that will include games, crafts, screenings, and live music. The library welcomes costumes, but asks that lightsabers and blasters be left at home. It's day two of the Paper Art Book Fair out at the Cluster Museum on North Main Street at 307 North Main Street. It's about art books and will feature 20 art book vendors. Tomorrow, Sunday, May the 3rd, 1 p.m. at the Michigan Theater, it's a screening of Power to the People, the concert film of John and Yoko at Madison Square Garden. That concert was in August 1972. It's the May Porch Fest in the Water Hill neighborhood, formerly possibly some form known as the Water Hill Music Fest. But anyway, it's live music on porches, yards, and driveways. Performers include, but are not limited to, Corn Daddy, the Ralph McKee Trio, and the Vicissitones. Lots and lots of fun. You'll probably find that online somewhere. But it runs from 1 p.m. until 6:30 p.m. Tomorrow at 1:30 p.m. at the State Theater, the Ann Arbor Jewish Film Festival begins with a new documentary, Tova Felcha, 50 Years on Broadway. There's more information at jccannarbor.org. John McCutcheon will be at the ARC at 7:30 p.m. tomorrow, May the 3rd. At the Royal Oak Music Theater tomorrow, that's Monday, May the 4th. It will be with Sepultura, Exodus, Biohazard, and A Tribal Gaze. 5:30 p.m. is the time. On Monday, May the 4th, at the Zagaz Grotto, it's the Paul Keller Orchestra with Sarah D'Angelo, with special guests the Arthur Middle School Jazz Band of Trenton, Michigan. On Tuesday, May the 5th, Mama's Broke will be at the ARC. 8 p.m. is the time. On Wednesday, May the 6th, Buckethead will be at St. Andrew's Hall. 7 p.m. is the time. On Thursday, May the 7th, Tin Pero and his Clapfold Platoon, also known as Lawrence Miller's Group, along with Sammy Calamity, will be at Ziggy's in Ypsilanti at 7 p.m. The Pete Seeger birthday concert will be at the ARC on Thursday, May the 7th at 8 p.m. At the Trina Sof's on Friday, May the 8th, it's Tin Pero and his Clapfold Platoon popping up again. 7:30 p.m. is the time, and that's Lawrence Miller, one of Lawrence Miller's groups. At Grace Church, which I believe is a venue for Greenwood Coffee House, it's Livingston Taylor along with Alice Howe and Freebo. That's located at 3150 Glacier Way on the east side of Ann Arbor. Iron and Wine will be at the Michigan Theater on Friday, May the 8th. And there's a Contra Dance Festival party featuring music by the Stringrays, Big Fun, and the Contra Techno DJ Collective with Calling by Gay Pfeiffer. That takes place at Concourse Hall, located at 4531 Concourse Drive on the south side of Ann Arbor, down just south of Ann Arbor Airport, I believe, off of State Street. And that runs from 7 p.m. to 11:30 p.m. And there's an event at Rancho Tranquilico on Friday, May the 15th. That is Mad Cat's Karma Quartet. That's at 8 p.m. at Rancho Tranquilico on Friday, May the 15th in Dexter.
We got about 20 minutes until Jerry comes up with Nothing But the Blues. And it's going to be pretty sweet. Don't you go anywhere.

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0: and just for May Day, I have to say, arise, ye prisoners of starvation.
1: Get up, Jacob. Days are breaking. 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You think you're at handy with gunning with a rope, but I notice you're bashful when handling the soap. 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When you're cutting stock, then I'm cutting steak. 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

0: Once again, friends, it's time to turn that country corner and head on down the blues highway, back into the big city and out again. 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
1: Yeehaw,
0: gives way to the adjectively equal Blue Show. So I have to say all those words. I just say one big one. Adjectively. It is a word. Anyway, my name is Jerry Mack, and the blues is coming your way on this Saturday afternoon. Kind of a cool spring-like day here in southeast lower Michigan, but it's warm by the smiling faces of all the graduates at U of M Stadium getting ready to leave town, hit the highway, go out into the world, and make their mark on hopefully building a better world for all of us. So congratulations, grads. You got a tough job ahead of you, and I hope that you take the challenge and help make this world a better place. Because my generation has failed to a large extent, but I won't get into that. We're just going to play some more blues for you this afternoon. Whatever you're doing today, whether you're avoiding that kind of traffic out there, digging in your garden, chopping dandelions down in your lawn, working in your cubicle, getting ready to roll up the rug, we got the blues for you. We got Ron Levy, his Wild Kingdom in the background, doing Knee Squeeze, featuring some guitar work here from, probably Ronnie Earl or Jimmy Vaughn. Anyway, Ron Levy's Wild Kingdom on the soundtrack. You know what you're doing today. Enjoy. Thanks for listening to Nothing But the Blues.

All right. Etta James there by request from her, I hate using that cliche, but it was her comeback album from 1987, 7 Year Itch. And we heard Damn Your Eyes. That was by request out there for Mike and Sally. So I hope you enjoyed that one. And also goes out to Etta's longtime guitar player, Bobby Murray, who wasn't on this release, and he was on more of her stuff in the 90s, and he just passed away recently. So I'll try to find some of Bobby's music in here and play that, maybe with Etta, maybe by himself. We'll do that. Anyway, Etta James here, Damn Your Eyes. And before that, we heard from, let's see, where am I at here on this computer screen? Because we always got to fill this stuff in here. Let's see, before that, it was Big Mama Thornton with Your Love Is Where It Ought to Be, recorded in Europe in 1964, and some fine recordings that were done by the Arhuli Record Company, Chris Strakowitz, who also passed away, I think, last year, and he was 91 and spent most of his life being a blues and folk and various roots music aficionado, collecting records, going down into the rural areas of our country, mostly in the South, and finding some of these artists, as many entrepreneurs did. And I use that term, you know, in a good way, in a blues way, because most of the people who did that didn't really become rich. They put their money back into the research for the great blues men and women that they found. And this was recorded in Wessex Studio in London in 1965. We heard Your Love Is Where It Ought to Be. And Big Mama bringing, Willie Mae bringing some of her Chicago friends overseas with her to do this recording. And that included, let's see, she was actually playing harmonica on that and drums. Buddy Guy on the guitar, Eddie Boyd on the piano. I don't know if there was a bass player on that. Well, maybe Jimmy Lee Robinson, he's mentioned on here. All those folks coming over from Chicago. And a lot of the Europeans and Germans, Austrians, invested in American tours back in the mid-60s. There was the American Folk Blues Festival that happened between 1962 and 66, when a lot of the Chicago artists were brought over and played in London, in Bremen, in Hamburg, live recordings. There's documentation of that on audio and video. Before Borders went out of business, I found a whole slew of their videos, and it's very cool stuff. Anyway, Big Mama Thornton, part of that stuff. And before that, we heard from, let's see if I can find that one. All this stuff slips through my fingers here. Okay, we heard from the Carmen Ratti Band featuring Jill Danine on the vocals from their release called Come to Me, and we heard Get in Line, and they're out on, I believe this might be self-produced. I don't see a record label stamp, I just see their logo, so we'll go with that. Anyway, they're exploring the blues, along with their rhythm section here, Steve Hazel.

0: Hazelwood, Randy Hayes, and Tony Marconi Lefrano. Joe Dineen on the vocals there with the Carmen Ratti Band. And for that, we heard from another new release here of some of his archival music, Curtis Salgado, who's a vocalist in harmonica and influence in the Blues Brothers, of all people. In fact, he may have helped teach Dan Aykroyd how to play some harmonica back in the day. Anyway, this is from a release of his on NOLA Blue called Legacy Rewind, live in 25. So he's doing some of his well-known tunes on a tour. And I'm not sure where this one is recorded, but Curtis on the vocal harmonica there doing Wiggle Out of This. And good, nice band with them, nice backup vocals there from the ladies. And before Curtis, we heard from Johnny Guitar Watson with I'm Gonna Hit the Highway from an Ace collection of his music from the mid-50s. We'll give it 1955 for that, called Hit the Highway. And we start out with the instrumental Knee Squeeze from Ron Levy's Wild Kingdom, featuring the guitar work of Wayne Bennett on the slide and Ronnie Earl on lead and rhythm there from his release on Blacktop. That I believe was originally done in 1990 and then re-released in 2012. But I think I have the original vinyl here. So I've been bouncing back and forth between vinyl, some of the older stuff, and CDs, some of the newer artists that have come in, because I'm trying to keep that all in line here. Anyway, let's do another quick message here and be right back with more of the music that you tune into here on WCBN.
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1: It sure is.
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0: All right. Discrimination is not a cool thing. So don't let it happen. Don't let it happen in your area. Okay, we're going to go back to something new here that I've got in the mail. Let's see. From the Paul Body Band has released Soul Gone Blue, and we're going to listen to something of that with Jesse Wagner on the vocals here. Paul Body, of course, on guitars. Jack Daly on bass, Aaron Comas on the drums, and Bob Cloyce on the keyboards. From Soul Gone Blue, we're going to listen to... What are we listening to here? We're listening to Cussing, Crying, and Carrying On. Sounds like one of my themes. Anyway, doesn't have to be yours, because the blues is what takes all that stuff away. When you listen to it, might make you dance, might make you cry, but it's going to make you feel good. All that happened for you on round two of Nothing But the Blues.

sing a chicken shack and a Cadillac.

0: every morning. I want you on the spot. 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
1: Uh-oh, I knew there was a catch to it.

0: All right, some rock and blues from the mid-50s there from Veretta Dillard. And let's see, that's not a household name. I don't know, you didn't get much information on her in this. Double LP here on Savoy called The Roots of Rock and Roll. A bunch of people on here, including Johnny Otis, Nappy Brown, Big Maybell, Paul Williams, the Hucklebuck version, the Robins, the Ravens, and Dorita Dillard there doing Promise, Mr. Thomas. She also had a tune, which we didn't play, but I think it was more popular, called Mercy, Mr. Percy. And I remember hearing that one way back when. It was kind of cool. Came out in 1953, and Promise, Mr. Thomas, her follow-up on that theme, came out in 1955. That with the Johnny Otis Orchestra, and Johnny probably playing a keyboard on that. Before Veretta there, we heard from Lil Esther Phillips with Mel Walker on the vocals, and again backed up by the Johnny Otis Orchestra there, and we heard Cupid's Boogie. That recorded way back in 1950, on a couple weeks after Valentine's Day, February 27th, 1950, back in L.A., part of the Savoy Collection, The Roots of Rock and Roll. That's where it came from, the blues. Anyway, that's what you tuned into here at 88.3 FM. Nothing But the Blues is the show. 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If you're streaming us on the web or on your cell phone app, you can catch us up that way. My name's Jerry Mack, your host on Saturday afternoons for the best blues you can pick up on the radio this time of day. On your Saturday afternoon, we've been doing this on Saturday for 50 years. Let's see, 50. Going on 51 this year. Okay, 75 to 26 is 51. So keep rolling on here. And last week we had the show's founder, Joe Taboni, down here with archivist Dan Gunning, and they were discussing the 1972 and 1973 Ann Arbor Blues and Jazz Festival, recorded here in Ann Arbor from audio tapes from the Library of John Sinclair. So we'll have those gentlemen back here again, along with maybe some more special guests who were around at the time, to discuss Ann Arbor's wonderful and very complete, well, not complete because it's not over yet, but very fulfilling to me, Ann Arbor's musical history. A lot of it has fallen by the wayside since then, you know, especially as far as supporting blues and jazz in this town. You got a couple of venues here and there, but it's not happening too much. Anyway, won't go into that. Let's reverse fields here and reverse gravitational fields. Go backwards here before Veretta Dillard and Lil Esther there. We heard Robin Capsalis, her release on Blues House from last year called The Blues Is in the House. We heard her doing the classic traditional tune from Willie Newbern, Rollin' and Tumblin', and a bunch of people have done that over the decades, and Robin putting her own spin on it there, doing a pretty good job of it. She's listened to the blues, she knows the blues is in her house, and that's a good one. Muddy Waters also doing a version of that, and a lot of that guitar work reminds me of another local guitarist who's used some of that stuff. Yeah. We'll play some of him. Stacy Mitchart before that, from his release this year called No Rhyme or Reason, we heard Good One Time. Yeah, Stacy on vocal and guitar, writing some of this stuff, and Seagar on the cover. He's got his brim on, and he's got a big fat stogie he's toking on. And on the back, he's got his cool hollow body. Looks like a nice Gibson there, or Epiphone, something. They cut off the neck, so I can't tell. But he's playing some good stuff there. Good One Time from Stacy Mitchart. And then we went back to Ron Levy's Wild Kingdom so we could hear some vocals from those guys. We heard My Heart's in Trouble. And I believe that was a Ron Levy composition. And he was playing keyboard, piano on that, and singing. Let's see if I can find out quickly here who was the author of that song. Ron Levy, down in New Orleans area with the Blacktop folks doing stuff for a long time. Let's see. Yeah, he wrote that tune. And might have been when he was also with the Room Full of Blues, which some of these guys play on this Wild Kingdom release, as well as Jimmy Vaughn, Wayne Bennett, let's see, Kim Wilson. Get in there. Struggling here. And Ronnie Earl, amongst others. Before that, we heard from Paul Boddy with Cussin', Cryin', and Carryin' On. And that featured, where is she? Where did she go? His vocalist, who was, I should have all this ready, you know. My notes just get slipped up under this pile of stuff here. Jesse Wagner on the vocals with the Paul Boddy Band there and that tune. Cussin', Cryin', and Carryin' On. All right, that about does it for that round. Let's check in here with messages and be back with some more music here on Nothing But the Blues.
1: Fires at U.S. college campuses are a deadly problem. On average, 10 students die annually in campus-related fires, according to the Center for Campus Fire Safety. 4 out of 5 campus-related fire deaths occur in off-campus housing, where approximately 2/3 of our students live. Alcohol is a factor in many of these fire-related deaths. Alcohol abuse impairs judgment and hampers evacuation efforts. Select a dorm or off-campus housing that has smoke alarms and fire sprinklers. These can reduce the risk of dying in a fire by 82%. An estimated 3,800 campus fires occur each year in the U.S. Cooking causes more than 2/3 of fire injuries at college campuses, followed by careless smoking, arson, unattended candles, and the overloading of extension cords and power strips. Some fire safety tips that could save your life. Cook only where it is permitted and never leave cooking unattended. Don't smoke, but if you must, only smoke outside of the building. Don't overload electrical outlets. Never leave candles unattended and put them out after each use. Always have an escape plan and practice it. Look for an alternate exit from every room, whether at a party or in class. If you must escape through smoke, get low and go under the smoke to your exit. These tips will help prevent needless injuries and even deaths. Fire is everyone's fight.
0: And all those things that your mom told you about, if she was a good mom. If not, then you have to listen to these public service announcements. So be safe, especially if you're playing with fire and you're drinking alcohol. A sure fire formula for disaster. All right, let's get back to it here. I'm going to do a couple acoustic-oriented things, sort of. Taj Mahal here, he has a collection out, the best of his Columbia and private music sides over the years. Taj Mahal's played in Ann Arbor a few times. I remember seeing him at the Union Ballroom in 1977, and again in around 2000 at the Blues and Jazz Festival. So we're going to listen to Taj here on possibly a mandolin or a ukulele, probably a ukulele here with the Light Rain Blues, because we might get that out there today. Anyway, Taj Mahal, one of the great ones, born in the Bahamas, listened to all kinds of Caribbean music and the blues, and came on to blues in the late 60s with his band The Rising Suns. Played at the Rolling Stones Rock and Roll Circus to get a good shot in the spotlight there, and continued on in the 70s with his really unique and interesting music. So let's listen to Light Rain Blues from Taj Mahal. All that happened for you on round 3 of Nothing But the Blues.

I don't see why the blues come in my house every morning for day. 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

0: got no time for movies.
1: All right, John Primer there, with a little tribute to Howlin' Wolf there, doing a cover of Wolf's, actually Wolf and Willie Dixon, Down in the Bottom, kind of a variation on Rollin' and Tumblin' that they came up with in the mid-50s, that Willie and Wolf did for the Wolf, and there John Primer doing his tribute to the Chicago guys that were a big influence on him, Down in the Bottom. From John's latest on Blues House called Grown in Mississippi. And let's see, who do you have on this one here? A bunch of people playing on this with him. Charlie Musselwhite's on harmonica, where applicable. And see if I can find out who's on keyboards here. Let's see. Billy Earhart here on that one. And, of course, John on the slide guitar and vocals. All right. Round out, it's a little bit more acoustic side or gritty side of the blues there. Before that, we heard from Peter Karp in his latest called Jersey Town. Peter Karp was associated and played with, went on tour with Sue Foley for a while. In fact, I think I had both of them down here in the early 2000s for an interview. They were playing at the Ark, and Peter's got one out called Jersey Town. We heard Mojo Jam, and featuring Dennis Grenling on the vocal on that. And you can hear with that boogie rhythm where all that stuff came from. It came from his love of the blues and listening to people like John Lee Hooker, who we heard from before that. We heard John doing a live version at Hunter College in, I believe, in New York in 1976. We heard him doing an acoustic version of his classic Boom Boom that the crowd was asking for. And he graciously did it for him. He just had to tune his guitar a little bit. So even the blues guys got to tune up if they want to do it right. And some classic live stuff there from John Lee Hooker. And before that, we heard some more classic stuff. An album that I found a long time ago at, I think maybe when I worked at School Kids, it came in a collection. Light and Hopkins, we heard from the album Bad Boogie Volume 2. We heard him do the namesake of this show. We heard him do Nothing But the Blues. And I believe he was the first one who recorded that. Although I think probably Louis Jordan may have used that in a song previous, so can't give all the credit to Lightning, but what we can give him credit is the previous tune, They Wonder Who I Am, not the title, but that cool guitar rhythm. You wonder where rockabilly came from? Well, they listened to Lightning Hopkins from Houston, Texas, back in the mid-50s. I'm sure Carl Perkins did. And it lit a fire in his soul for playing some boogie guitar that eventually evolved into rockabilly. So, and that is my opinion, but it's hard to doubt that. These recorded in 1954, and to my knowledge, there was no rockabilly until at least 55 or 56. So they had to have heard Lightning Hopkins do some of this stuff on electric guitar, and they said, hey, that cat is too cool. I got to learn that. I got to do that stuff. So Sam Lightning Hopkins showing you where it all began. And there's a couple other ones on here like that called the Lightning Sky Hop and the Moving Out Boogie. And before that, we heard from Bill Wharton, the Sauce Boss, with his latest called With Extra Sauce, and I Wouldn't Mind It. That's out on, let's see, what label is that? I think it might be self-produced. Nope, on his label, Swampside Records. And I think he's got a new band with him. And we'll hear more of that in upcoming.

coming weeks. Independent artists are sending me their CDs, whereas the record companies are not. They are sending me downloads, which requires me to, of course, download it and then burn it to a disc and separate it so I can play it down here. So that's a little bit more work for me since I don't get paid for this. So I always try to favor more when people send me a product that I can just play. It makes it a little easier for me to deal with everything. And not complaining, it's just, come on, record companies. You've made tons of money off artists over the years. I think you can send Nothing But the Blues, one of your promo CDs. And I'm waiting for the Alligator and the Delmark and a few other people to do that. So not to name names, but I hope they're listening and they pay attention. And before the Sauce Bus, we heard Taj Mahal on banjo, not ukulele, although I'm sure Taj played ukulele too. But that was definitely a banjo with the Light Rain Blues, part of his Columbia Private Sides collection that is out. A double disc of a lot of Taj's music going all the way back to the mid-late 60s when he had a band called the Rising Suns with Ry Cooder and Jesse Ed Davis, amongst other people. So that's all on here. And they got a cool version of Statesboro Blues that was done before the Allman Brothers. So all that part of the history of the blues, and that's where it all comes from. And Dwayne and Greg, if they could tell you, that they probably heard Taj Mahal play that and they fell in love with it back then. So that's what it is. It is what it is. All right, and that happens for you every Saturday afternoon on Nothing But the Blues. We play new stuff, old stuff, everything in between. Try to give you a little history and story behind the artists and the times that were this stuff came out. So all important in music history, because you wouldn't have the music you listen to today without the blues. Simple fact. Can't get around it, no matter what somebody else tries to tell you. And there's a lot of that going around. Anyway, we got about 22 minutes left, and Johnny Voyage, I believe, will be up today with Discount Crowns, Unpopular Pop Music, as he likes to call it. Always some interesting sides he brings in, so stay tuned for that from 5 to 6. And after that, I believe it's Noise Pollution with Steve, and then Dancehall Reggae from 7 to 9, and Chill Oil in the Prop Shop from 9 till midnight. So keep that radio dial tuned to 88.3 FM for fine specialty and freeform programming all Saturday afternoon and all night long. And we're going to try to squeeze a New Orleans show in on Saturday afternoons as part of our Roots format. I'm not sure where we're going to put it, but we definitely need to get it in here, and hopefully not to take away from Nothing But the Blues, but we're trying to get it in here somewhere, and New Orleans would fit right in. So that should be coming up in the summer, definitely the fall. Okay, where am I going now? Let's listen to some Duke Robillard. He's got a new one out called Blast Off. And Duke Robillard, New Orleans, Louisiana guitarist, jump blues guitarist, played with Roomful of Blues for a few years, has been out on his own. He's 80 now and still jamming with the blues. And he's got a Floyd Dixon tune on here, more of a jump blues feel, but we're going to play a little bit different stuff from him. Tune he wrote called Feel My Cares. And from Duke Robillard, all that I have for you this afternoon on the last round of Nothing But the Blues. And let's see which button to push here. I believe it is this one.

0: on.
1: All right. In and out there with Peter Mad Cat Ruth and Stephen Seifert on the dulcimer. And, wow, that sounded a lot like a guitar or a ukulele, but that was a dulcimer. Those guys are going to be at the North Star Lounge next Saturday, the 9th, so stay tuned for that. And they have a disc out called The Lexington Sessions, a duet of some classic Americana tunes and maybe a couple of, maybe even a Mad Cat original. Anyway, before that, we heard from Chuck Willis and What You Gonna Do When Your Baby Leaves You. Papa Chubby and his tribute to Freddie King with My Credit Didn't Go Through, featuring Eric Gale on the other guitar. Amy Ryan Band with Ain't Nobody's Business from Shake and Shimmy. Alex P. Suter Band with Rode All Night from Just Stay High. And Duke Robillard, his latest with Low Down. Well, that does it for Nothing But the Blues. This is Jerry Mack. I'm out of here. Johnny Voyage will be up with Discount Crowns momentarily here on WCBN-FM Ann Arbor, one of the greatest radio stations that you'll ever hear. 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Have a great day, and congratulations to all the grads out there.
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5: 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My name is Johnny Briage, playing all the rusty, dusty old hits that never were. Kicking it off with a band called Fingertips. I know nothing about them, except this is a good song, I hope.

never thought I'd cut a record by myself, but I got something I want to say. I want to say it for Cher, and I hope I say it for a lot of people.

That's Sonny Bono, Laugh at Me, Telling It Like It Is. Before that, the Paris Sisters, I Came a Long Way to Nowhere. Connie Stevens, There Goes Your Guy. The Bobby Fuller Four, Baby My Heart, Johnny Johnson, and The Bandwagon, Blame It on the Pony Express, because you got to blame it on somebody. And kicked it off with Lipstick, You Put the Magic in Me. We're going to keep the music rolling with a band called Pickety Witch and a song called Days I Remember. Thanks for tuning in.

0: That's the sound of David Cassidy here on Discount Crowns. A song called Oh No, No Way. Before that, Billy Davis, I've Been Loving Someone Else. Honeycomb, Girls It Ain't Easy, and Girls Sometimes It Ain't Even Worth It. Tony Orlando and Don, who did a number on me, and Pickety Witch, Days I Remember. I do believe it is time for a legal ID, or a promo, or some kind of thing. I think that somebody stripped my favorite one off here. Oh, nope, there it is. Here we go. Hold on.
1: They're cats. America's most popular pets, but also the pet most likely to die prematurely from disease, poison, animal abuse, and collision with vehicles because many people let their cats roam freely. 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A safe cat is a happy cat.
0: 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At Ziggy's, Blood, Rune Sigil, Supreme Mystic, Flood the Desert, and Blind Haven. Bring the kids. Sounds like fun. 7 o'clock. At 8 o'clock, Alan Doyle from the Great Big C is playing at the Royal Oak Music Theater in Royal Oak. Closer to home, Peter Brown and The Taken are playing at the Arc at 8. Zalgaz Grotto features Medicine Men and West Side Girls. I don't know if that's two different bands or one. Show up and find out, 8 o'clock. Ziggy's, tomorrow, Sunday, Walk on Mars with Danny Goo, Marina City, and Inconsistent Me. It says 12 a.m., but it also says check venue for start time. That's Ziggy's in Ipsy. Tomorrow at the Ann Arbor District Library, Downtown Branch, Star Wars Day observed. 11 to 4. Games, crafts, screenings, live music. The library welcomes costumes but asks that lightsabers, blasters, and I'm trying to think of something else from Star Wars, but I can't. Leave them at home, kids and adults. At the Cluster Museum on 307 North Main Street in Ann Arbor, the Paper Art Book Fair Day 2. An event focusing on art books and will feature 20 art book vendors. Also tomorrow, weather permitting, the Mayport Music Fest in the Water Hill neighborhood in Ann Arbor from 1 to 6:30. 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And you can hear Discount Crowns every Saturday at 5, at least for one more week, and then who knows where. Who knows where we will be. But until then, we're going to play music like

That's Joey Cooper. It looks like it's going to be my year. Keep on believing, Joey. Just might happen for you. Griffin covering Harry Nilsson before that. Don't Leave Me. Mark Eric, Move with the Dawn. Carpenters, Turn Away. And if you've got Karen Carpenter singing background for you, you were doing something right. At least for a minute, Richard was doing some good stuff there. The Match before that, Through Spray-Colored Glasses. And we're going to keep on rolling with a track by Mortimer. The song is beautiful, Singing to the Sunshine.

0: You're listening to Burt Bacharach here at Discount Crowns. Do You Know the Way to San Jose? Before that, Eternity's Children and Mortimer. And speaking of children, Steve, hey.
1: Hello, I'm the child.
0: Coming up. And that song's ending. Let's listen to it backwards. Well, we talked to you about our exciting plans for next week.
1: I'm stoked.
0: We're going to play, Discount Crowns is going to be the Beach Boys.
1: Beach Boys Power Hour.
0: Peach Boys.
1: But this ain't your mama's Beach Boys.
0: No.
1: Or your daddy's.
0: It's like your Grandpappy Earl.
1: Grandpappy Earl's. This is Grandpappy Earl's mixtape that we're airing on live.
0: Live.
1: But I think the idea is that we'll just play a bunch of songs that the odd oddities of their catalog.
0: I think that's a good idea. I think it's a good idea.
1: That is good. It's your idea.
0: Because I came up with it.
1: Yeah, you came up with it.
0: But I wouldn't. I'd rather do it with anyone but you.
1: Oh, wait. No, wait.
0: I can't think of anyone else I'd rather do it with.
1: Well, I know Jerry Mack is usually in the studio, but
0: Jerry Mack could. Yeah, we'll do a blues show, Jerry and I, someday.
1: All the Beach Boys blues songs, like
0: Beach Boys blues.
1: Student demonstration time. That's blues.
0: Oh yeah, yeah. We're not playing that one though. No. All right. Well, I'm gonna let you get your show ready.
1: All right. Thank you.
0: All right. Thank you. All right. Thanks for tuning in to Discount Crowns, and we will catch you next week for Thrills and Chills.

0: You are now listening to WCBN FM Ann Arbor. I have some special guests in the, not the audience, but
1: in the house
0: right now. This is my entire immediate family, including mother, father, grandma, and sister, sibling. Do you care if I say your names or what?
2: You can say it.
0: This is Mother Gail, Father Arthur, the Apostle, Grandmother Donna, and Sarah, Sister Sarah.
3: Hello, listening audience.
0: Yes. They've all been briefed and media trained before, so it will run perfectly smoothly with no hiccups. And actually, at the top of the hour, I'd like to make a few dedications. One, this show is dedicated to all the graduates in Ann Arbor. I know it's a big day today. Congrats. Whoop-dee-doo. Welcome to the first day of the last day of your life, or the next first, last day of the first day of your life. First day of the rest of your life. And then also, we have a very special a birthday to celebrate as well back home. Our beautiful cousin Taylor is turning 1 year older.
1: 32.
0: Just like that Taylor Swift song. I'm feeling 32. Taylor. So, Taylor, if you're listening, we will all now sing for you.

0: Happy birthday to you, and many more.
1: All right. So, happy birthday. Happy birthday, Taylor. You're the best, and everyone loves you more than you know. And then also, I think my father would like to say, to shout out some friends. He's so excited to tell you the names of his family and friends.
2: Hello to Darlene and John Schwark, Tom and Mary Pochelle, Judy and George Davy, Corrine and Terry Skosky. Thank you all for being a part of my life. Yeah.
1: We couldn't be there without all of you guys.
2: Yeah.
1: So, yep. If anybody wanted to know our family, I don't know. Those are random people that we just named. Those are just people we generated. No, I love you all.
2: Darlene found the app.
1: Yeah. Well, only if the fraction of them are actually listening. Could find their phones. So thank you. We will, in the spirit of graduating, I've prepared some songs that sort of resemble the turning point in your life. Without further ado, this is Time by Pink Floyd.

0: All right, everybody. This is the Lemon Twigs Live in Favor of Tomorrow songs for the general public. That's all of us now. I sort of have a lot to go through. Before this was Steely Dan, My Old School, wherein he mentions they name dropped the Wolverine, which I think was a train that used to run from New York, Annandale on Hudson through Ann Arbor, the Wolverine. Umesh mentioned My Old School, he ain't going back. That was, and before that was Richard Hawley with Tonight, The Streets Are Ours, the eager percussionist shakes in excitement. That was Richard Hawley with Tonight, The Streets Are Ours. Flaming Lips with Do You Realize from Yoshimi Battles the Pink Robots. Then George Harrison, All Things Must Pass. A very pertinent message. And now I have something special. I have the family band. And we're going to play a song. We're going to play a Beatles song as I adjust the mic. This is Two of Us, and it will be sang by my sister and I. And I don't know if my parents and family, they can keep time. They can keep time. That is not a tambourine. Okay. Oh, I'm hitting the mic with my... I have a harmonica and everything. I don't need any of this. All right. Are you ready?
1: Yeah.
0: Oh, man. Here we go. One, two, three, four.

0: going home.
1: We're going home. We're
2: going home.
1: Better believe it. Goodbye.
0: Cool. We barely made it.
1: We got through that.
0: We barely made it.
3: I rocked this tambourine.
0: Dude, that's your opinion, man.
3: I was in tune.
0: You sure weren't out of tune. You can't.
1: The Posho Beatles tribute band.
0: That's awesome. Well, that was two of us at pretty much Lennon McCartney and the like. Up next, I think is something very special. It's the Beach Boys singing "Graduation Day" live from the Big House. In 1966. So I think that's pretty nifty, because what? That's where we are, and it's very relevant. Put that down. So yeah, that's what I got. It's pretty cool. Check it out. Beach Boys live at Michigan Stadium with "Graduation Day." How relevant.

0: There's a Place in the Sun by The Flames, a band actually who partly was incorporated into the Beach Boys with Ricky Fattar and Blondie Chaplin. So I'm sorry that I have to I'm sorry that I have to do this, but we had a great idea. Everybody wants to sing Piano Man. So
1: this is for all the Pochelles listening.
0: I guess so. If you're not, if that's not you, tune out. Okay, take it away, Piano Man. Oh, there it is.
1: It's 9
0: o'clock on a Saturday. The regular crowd.

0: that's the end of the song, everyone. We finished. Bye-bye. There's the piano man. That's the guitarist. Thanks, man. That's the best ever. There's Bob Dylan on the harmonica.
1: Nice. Hope you all like that.
0: Yeah. I think they did. I think they...
1: Signed autographs at 7.
0: Yeah, we'll do autographs at the big house.
2: Pull Shell Billy Joel tribute band.
0: This is...
1: Hi, Taylor.
0: Hi, Taylor. Happy birthday. Okay, Harry Nilsson.
1: Judy Corian and Darlene.
0: Gotta get up. Mics are off. I'm talking now. This is my show. Harry Nilsson, Gotta Get Up, because that's the rest of your life. That's the rest of your life. You gotta get up. Here we go. Boom.

0: All right. As a matter of fact, my very special grandmother has an important shout-out to make. Let him hear it.
1: Hello, Morris. Since 1984.
0: Morris, this song's for you.

0: Okay, everybody. This pretty much takes us to the end of our show. This is the penultimate noise pollution. Thank everybody for being here. Such a lovely ride. WCBN is fantastic. The best, as Jerry Mack says, the best radio station you'll ever hear. That was Fish Alumni Blues, Bob Dylan Like a Rolling Stone, live with the band. Harry Nilsson, Gotta Get Up. And then Piano Man, we sang that. A bunch of other songs. Flames, Place in the Sun. This is a tribute to dancehall reggae. This is Sister Nancy, the only woman DJ with a degree. So congrats, grads. Does anybody have any final words that they want to say?
1: Yes. Give a shout out to Paul Erickson. Give a shout out to Paul Erickson. Just want to say I've never liked you.
2: And I want to say, for the reason that we're all here today, shout out to the grads, Steven.
0: Oh, thanks. Yeah. Yeah, I also graduated, so it's partly a...
1: Thank you, Sarah, for coming from New Hampshire.
0: Let's drop the address.
2: We're so proud of my big brother.
0: Let's drop the address. Thank you.
2: Congratulations.
0: I love you all. Thanks to my wonderful family for being on. I'll be here next week again with Johnny Voyage on a special show. That's it for me. Next week's my last show. So WCBN's been awesome. Thank you very much. Up next, Dancehall Reggae Show with DJ Joshua. This has been Noise Pollution. Bye.
3: Bye, everyone.
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Listening to new music from Runkus alongside Sean Paul. The record's called Supernova, and we're going to listen to a few more shots from that one tonight. 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Let's hear from the great Brigadier Jerry with a new release. Brigadier, tell him about it.

The message is in the music, Chesedek, alongside Irie Ite's crew and the Ligerians. Babylon System going down, down, down.

0: Triple S alongside Tinu, Babylon System So Corrupt, Terry Gonzi.
1: EMS and Aya. The ghetto is just a system to segregate and separate the youth from motivate. Really script legato. Terry Gonzi, you don't know.

Legato Music alongside the one Terry Ganzi, a thing called Never Sell Out. Up next, Protege from the new LP release, a thing called Art of Acceptance, alongside the one Pressure Bus Pipe, a thing called The Locus on the Dancehall Reggae Show.

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Jaya's Real. 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

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Arriba Records at 45 is the compilation. 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New tunes. 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